0: had no time to be
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0: Everyone just want to enjoy themselves to the best. 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
0: Time to be best. 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
1: Well, we could do a little skanking tonight, though.
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1: Hey.

0: 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So yes, what? We're gonna take it to the top, guys. Yeah, a little bit over here too, but still, you don't know. 991 FM, Fathers in the Building, Dutty is here as well. We take it inside our final hour. Yeah, that's coming up next. Keep it locked.
1: Trinidad and Tobago, are you ready? The energy, the competition, the passion for the game. 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

0: 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The story of Trinidad and Tobago can be heard in its calypsos. Welcome to Calypso Chronicles, exploring the people, places, and moments that shaped our musical history.
1: Calypso, the voice of the people. For more than a century, Calypso has entertained, informed, challenged, and inspired. It has documented history, celebrated achievements, exposed injustice, and given ordinary people a voice. From the Chantwells of the past to today's performers, Calypsonians have preserved stories that might otherwise have been forgotten. Calypso remains one of Trinidad and Tobago's greatest cultural treasures and one of the Caribbean's most influential art forms. Its enduring popularity is a testament to the power of music, storytelling, and the freedom of expression. As long as there are stories to tell, issues to discuss, and people seeking to be heard, Calypso will continue to thrive.
0: This has been Calypso Chronicles on the TDT Limited Media Network, celebrating the history, the heritage, and the enduring legacy of Calypso.

That's exactly what would happen if the roles were switched, yeah. You play me, I play you. Do you think that would work out with your current partner, though, eh? And then what if we decide we sailing inside a final hour, y'all? Yeah. But ladies who would defend their man down to the wire. Yeah, this one for you. As long as you

0: What's going on to Nikisha Luxon? What up? So slowly people got that Bunny and Clyde relationship, yeah? Nobody for that.
1: Like you do.
0: Except how it ends, though, you know?
1: 310-4991,
0: if you like.

guys, Tobago Carnival is drawing closer and we get you ready for Bougie Unplugged. Yeah, this one is going to be huge. We're talking 10 artists, one stage, one big night. One of the bougiest events to take over Tobago Carnival, all right? Thursday, October 29th. It's happening at the Shore Park Cultural Complex. And it's going to come alive with unforgettable music, energy, and electrifying live performances. All the way from Jamaica, look out for Valiant. He's going to be performing alongside Lady Lava, Tempo, Young Brother, Kimmy, Talpri, Muddy, Lil Carey, Snakey, Dread Lion. Yeah, that's the Grenadian team. And they're going to be backed by Eddie and the band Traffic, all right? So, you know, hey, Dan, you see band performance? Of course. See, when you get band performance, boy, hey. This one is going to be nice, guys. Make sure you cop your tickets. Tickets are available, physical tickets at Cache Outlets and Jade Monkey out there in Tobago, Anchor's Barn Grill that's in Mount Irvine, also Nedge on Bar, Neon that is, on the Boulevard, Scarborough, also Island E Tickets, alright, Bougie Unplugged, yeah, it's gonna be a sexy event, and this one is powered by Ultra Modern Design and Concepts Limited, Pharma Promotions, and the New 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So big up to the folks that already secured their passes, those who looking to sort it out this week. But let's stick with the thing. This one is going to be big, all right? So 8:30, that's why we take a short one, give you guys some info when we get back. We sealing it up with some roots. Seal it up with the roots. All right. We come back with some one drop reggae inside the mix, alright? 310-4991, yo, check in.

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1: Yeah, yeah, yeah. Fire!
2: The way of the system is getting uptight. 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
1: Ayman of a farm in the game.
0: Come on.
1: Turning from Monday to Friday. At the end of the week, I got to listen to good music play. Lord God.
0: For sure. You see me and Dutty?
1: Me my key.
0: All right.
1: Take a little show in the dance hall. Watching the African queens having themselves.
0: We're looking to bustle a little skank tonight, boy.

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Keep it consistent. 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

0: Got about 2 minutes before we're 9 o'clock. That's it for us as we get ready to shut this down, yeah? Inside the Roots and Romance. On behalf of my brother, Dutty Bad. Yours truly, Father's the Rebel Voice. We're making our way out. For my peeps on the nation's roadways, still moving to and fro, y'all take it easy on out there. And for those of you who probably are looking to tuck in, have a safe and blessed night as well. Prosperous week ahead. We well inside the October too, eh? Yes, boy. Yes, now we singing jingle bells, boy.
1: Jingle, jingle.
0: Jingle, jingle. Wow. Y'all be safe out there. Keep it locked in right here, 991 FM.
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0: 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This is Jalano, and this is my station. You know. Next 99, my team, roll out.
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1: 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Only on Next.

Listen to these words I'm uttering. 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

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And he got you bent, but I'ma bend you too. 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When it comes to sleazy, I'm the general. 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Soon as you leave, I miss you too. 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
0: I sound that. 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

0: 4. 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
1: Look, see, I inflated the plot ever since the day of crap sales. I upgraded the block. 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Louis and that Gucci make a bug and Bergdorf and drag me to a dressing room and give me tope until she coughing. 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
1: That's what you call music for the soul. Mm-hmm. Proper. I will add this to my diet. I'll add this. This is healthy. This type of music is very healthy. Good for the soul. Soulful music. Feel good about it. Loving that R&B vibes. If you attended the any R&B event over the weekend and you have some leftover in you, well, now is the time to join the morning show right here on Next 991. Glad to have you in the company. We say good morning. Oh, our language. Morning. Champion is in the building. Shaq Music, Shadow, yours truly, Fro, Hum of the Vibes General. We're just checking in on this good-looking, overcast, but budget-filled Monday. It is budget day in Trinidad and Tobago. We say welcome on the inside. Glad to have you.

0: full team is here.
1: Morning nation, morning world. Mm-hmm. Welcome to it.
0: Happy budget day.
1: Happy budget day, boy.
0: Folks happy?
1: Well, we go see.
0: Why are you so I think you know, I am looking forward to this budget today.
1: But I think budget day has become a highly anticipated, anxious day.
0: What is one thing, before we jump into, you know, bringing the news and the daily dose and the good books and all these things, one thing citizens usually do the eve of their budget, the budget day? What is one thing they just do?
1: Pour gas.
0: Oh, God! Why did the gas station just be so packed? Wall you the skin? What I'm told you?
1: No, because fro, I mean, you don't want high effect immediately.
0: With immediate effect?
1: With immediate effect.
0: Men just
1: new
0: running.
1: New prices.
0: Men just running the gas station like if...
1: Yeah.
0: Of course. Then pump button, then you say, look, we getting it today.
1: Actually, the supervisor, I can tell you, well, Sydney, you wouldn't be able to get any
0: time off
1: today or time off because all hands on deck today.
0: All hands on deck. No, they will get the warning. They will get the warning. So for the folks that went to the gas station yesterday and filled up whether it's the premium, the super, or diesel.
1: Everybody thankful this morning.
0: Well, the folks with the electric vehicles, they are no worries. They laugh. They just pass the gas station and say, ha! Because you know them plugging in.
1: I find they should power plug in the gas station.
0: For what?
1: Let them feel some pain same way I saw.
0: Nah, why you
1: want? They better than we have.
0: No, it's not better. It's your choice. You have the choice, bro. Whether you can go hybrid where you can share half-half, both, you know.
1: Now, they have to feel the pain, bro. They come and line up like
0: that's wickedness. So before we jump in, any good books? Anything happened over the weekend that you're proud of? You did anything that you're proud of? You can pat your back and say, your boy champion. Your boy didn't, boy. I ain't do this weekend, boy.
1: I don't want to lie. Mm-hmm. This weekend was a very restful weekend for me. It was a very reflective weekend because I didn't have much persons in my space.
0: Okay.
1: You know, so I was in my own energy.
0: Yeah.
1: You know, doing some introspection, going over certain things. So it was a very
0: all on your own.
1: Yeah, it was a very peaceful, intuitive weekend for me.
0: Very nice. Yeah. I like that for you. I love that for you, as a matter of fact, because sometimes, you know, we tend to be crowded. As much as we love company, we love our significant other, we don't get that time off to really sit and reflect.
1: Where am I at now?
0: Yeah.
1: You had to pause and ask yourself that every now and then. Where am I at now?
0: Yeah.
1: What's happening with me right now?
0: That's excellent. So I want to put you in my good books this morning.
1: Yeah.
0: I want to put you in my good books morning because, you know, I've been doing some self as well. But hearing it from you, I would applaud you.
1: Thank you.
0: I would applaud you for that. So keep doing it, bro.
1: I also have some good books this morning. Good news inside the good books. I saw a video circulated. I'm not sure if you saw it.
0: But who was?
1: Wassa finally made their way to Beetham Gardens. They did some cleaning.
0: Clear the water, of the water?
1: The drain and all the garbage and stuff.
0: That
1: has been piling up for years.
0: Yeah.
1: You know, so I want to say thank you so much as someone that worked in that area already.
0: You worked where?
1: In that...
0: Beetham facility?
1: Beetham Mofa
0: area?
1: Area.
0: Right.
1: I am well privy to the smell. And I think that even if it is not fully clean in terms of the water might be a bit dirty, but at least the foreign objects were removed.
0: So how did they do that?
1: They put a pump and they were sucking all this stuff through a big hose.
0: So like a filter, a kind of filter something?
1: I guess, yeah.
0: So all the debris, like the bottles and the packs and whatever it is, everything's inside there.
1: Yeah, you pass them.
0: Catfish and thing
1: fresh can't fit there, bro.
0: Where is it? It's not the drain. It's not the drain.
1: Yeah, well, a fresh can't fit inside it.
0: No, it's not by the gas station. There's that big drain.
1: There's where the bridge is. There's a little walkover bridge, something.
0: Yeah.
1: Yeah.
0: Mm-hmm. That's main road side or highway side?
1: That is bus route side.
0: I thought it was by the...
1: No, so it's on the bus route itself.
0: No, I talk about the highway. You know the highway, there's a big tree by the Wassa pump.
1: Yeah, yeah.
0: So when you say Wassa, I'm thinking that big blue...
1: On that side over there.
0: Yeah.
1: I'm not sure if they reach as far as there.
0: So that is leading from the highway, that's leading straight to the bus route?
1: Yeah.
0: Okay.
1: So, but they did some work there.
0: Nice, man.
1: Yeah, so I clap Pastor Wasser this morning.
0: So that would contribute to the smell.
1: Of course, definitely. That's so that, years of debris, you know where I'm from.
0: Boy, says pile upon pile.
1: Men passing every day and dropping something and thing washing down when rainfall.
0: Yeah. Lucy saying for you doing some three-quarter, what's that? Three-quarter naked reflections. We talk about the video. Oh, gosh, Lucy, why you enjoy me next time? Next time you come and lay your head on my shoulder and we will reflect.
1: Lay your head on my shoulder.
0: Yeah, what activities happened this weekend? Anything exciting? Anything?
1: A lot of the news. A lot took place in the news this weekend.
0: Yeah. There was an earthquake in Panama. Yeah. There was an earthquake in Panama that shook the... Ooh.
1: There's more flooding taking place in Nepal. I don't know what's happening in Nepal right now.
0: What is this?
1: Guys, whole market going this wrong.
0: Do you know this is opening up a whole different kind, eh? It's based on beliefs, and wasn't this written? It's not there.
1: A sign of the times, they say.
0: A sign of the times.
1: Yeah, if you believe in those things.
0: Well, so now is the time.
1: Now is the time.
0: Yeah, now is the time.
1: About Yala Sonny? Yeah. Now is the time.
0: Yes. Yeah, so going back to the headline news here, it is obviously Budget Day in Trinidad and Tobago.
1: Mm-hmm.
0: The finance minister is expected to unveil, that is the Vinchonat Tanku.
1: Yeah.
0: He is expected to unveil a $60 billion budget focused on employment, investment, housing, and economic growth. So we're just going to touch on that.
1: Okay.
0: Finance Minister expected to unveil a $60 billion budget today, while some citizens took the precaution of topping up their gas, as we spoke here, yesterday. Government officials say no fuel price hike is expected in today's 2027 budget presentation. So all your waste, all your time.
1: Thank you, Minister.
0: I mean, you have a full tank to run for the week or however long. So
1: no, well, frame away doesn't know, eh? So, yes, yes. Precaution.
0: So there's no fuel price hike that is expected in today's 2027 budget presentation. Officials also said the budget package to take Trinidad and Tobago through the 2027 fiscal year would be larger than the $59.232 billion allocated in the 2026 budget. The 2027 budget is estimated at approximately $63 billion. Finance Minister Devendranath Tanku will present the 2027 budget in the House of Representatives at 1:30 p.m. today. It will be the second budget presentation on behalf of the Prasad Bisesa administration. Now, speaking with the media yesterday, government officials said the budget would continue the economic and social transition which the United National Congress, that's the UNC, began in 2025.
1: All right.
0: In August, Tanku said the 2027 budget would continue to prioritize improving citizens' lives and livelihoods, as well as their standard of living, despite the country's difficult revenue conditions. So that's some good news to hear. He said, I assure you, we're going to continue in the same way we contributed in my first budget, which we focused attention on improving the quality of life and stability of the people despite our constraints. So I love that. You know, that's like a parent telling you, you know, despite what, you know, we've been hit with whatever, and the, you know, not bringing your child to a place of panic and anxiety. You know, you as a parent, you have a responsibility to not allow the children or child to see certain things.
1: And to feel the effect of certain things.
0: Right? To see certain things. So I applaud the responsibility or the responsible act by the government in terms of, you know, assuring the public or the nation that you know, they're gonna do it in a way that, despite our economic hiccups, we have pledged to, you know, go through this and get through whatever. So yeah, that's some good news there. Also, Prime Minister Kamala Pusabisesa said that she warns no reward for the lazy. No reward for the lazy. Prime Minister Kamala Pusabisesa has warned that no matter what is said in today's budget, some citizens who have a poor work ethic, dishonest behavior, bad habits, and negative attitudes will continue to struggle. Can I repeat that? Prime Minister Kamala Pusabisesa has warned that no matter what is said in today's budget, some citizens who have a poor work ethic, dishonest behavior, bad habits, and negative attitudes will continue to struggle.
1: You know what I like about Auntie?
0: What is that?
1: I just like how Auntie calling it out to me.
0: No, call her speed as speed.
1: Right? Because a lot of persons might frown upon it and they might say, oh, well, you can say that, but the reality is...
0: Yeah, that's just the reality.
1: That is the reality. It's our people looking to abuse the thing.
0: Yeah.
1: Right? So the fact that we are highlighting it and we are taking a stance to let you know, here's what, we know that this is what is happening and we're not tolerating it, this wrongs. I like that.
0: Yeah.
1: I like that. Yeah. What I would say though, listening to the budget highlight, hearing the focus of the budget, of this budget, and hearing them including housing and the job situation is a bit reassuring for me. One,
0: yeah.
1: I don't know if you know, but I want to applaud the minister in the Ministry of Housing,
0: right,
1: Mr. Philip Alexander. Has been doing a lot of work in collaboration with HDC, you know, in terms of trying to rehabilitate housing facilities, buildings and stuff that has been degraded over a period of time.
0: Yeah, yeah, a lot of buildings are just left standing there and
1: moss down, grass down.
0: Real socially displaced people living in these buildings.
1: So there's actually a YouTube series where they go to all of these facilities, they speak with the facility managers, they speak with the supervisors, they speak with the tenants, they speak with the residents, and then they follow up on it based on their findings.
0: Right.
1: So for me, I love that level of transparency.
0: Yeah, me too.
1: And of course, it out in the media, so you have to follow up with it.
0: Yeah.
1: Right? So seeing that they have included and they've chosen to focus on how the housing situation as a part of this budget is reassuring for me.
0: Yeah.
1: And of course, well, I'm very curious to see how they tackle the job situation right now.
0: So based on what you're saying there, Champion, I think it's very interesting for us to jump inside. It's budget day, guys. We're going to deal with it this morning for the entire shift. We're going to make it fun. We're going to make it, you know, not the usual, the typical. No, we all know today's budget day, and there are a lot of things that citizens are hoping to hear.
1: Yeah.
0: Right, this is from the working man, the businessman, the pensioners,
1: the entrepreneurs,
0: the pensioners, even the doubles man, right? Willing to hear, looking forward to hearing something today. So this morning, I want to find out, right? I want to give you, Nation, the microphone. I want to give you the microphone here this morning, right? You have this platform to use, right? Imagine that you have 30 seconds with the finance minister. Today, pre-budget talks with the finance minister.
1: We are winning now for this a minute.
0: No, a minute.
1: A minute.
0: All right, so I'm giving you a minute. You know, people just look at, I want a house. It's gotta be I want a. This is not a wanter. This is just a proposal here, right? Well, it's more or less, it's kind of like a want to, right? Because, yeah, what would you, and I want to use this word, what would you respectfully ask to be considered?
2: I want a house.
0: You play in the background all the time. You see what I mean?
2: I live in the hospital. I want a house.
0: You see? Don't come with that this morning.
3: I don't want much, bro. That's what I want.
0: Jack, this is what you
2: want
0: to ask.
2: I want a house. I live in the hospital. I live in the hospital.
3: I want a house. I don't want much.
0: No, I was here in the background.
3: Yeah.
0: So, Nation, you have a minute. I find a minute too long, boy.
1: I am a minute, bro. Don't do that.
4: I want 10 seconds.
0: You see?
1: 10 seconds.
0: Shaq want 10 seconds.
2: I want a hospital. I want a house.
0: That's not even 10. That's 5.
1: All right, 30 seconds.
0: 30
1: fine.
0: Seconds, champion.
1: All right, no problem.
0: The minute too long because we are people. This is a nation we asking here. You have 30 seconds with the finance minister this morning, Devendra Tanku, before the budget presentation, which comes up at 1:30, right?
1: 1:30. Yeah.
0: Let us know, what would you respectfully ask to be considered? I want voice notes. We can take some calls as well, 6283006. Let us know. You have 30 seconds. The mic is all yours. 30 seconds to sit with the Minister of Finance before the budget presentation today. What would you respectfully ask to be considered? Let me know. Hit me up, 3104991. We welcome voice notes. I don't really want to read out your messages.
1: 30 seconds, yeah.
0: Yeah.
1: Just come with your 30 seconds.
0: Come with your 30 seconds. Package it nice, respectfully.
1: Put a little please inside it and go kill.
0: Put a little, of course. Manners make it man, right?
1: That's correct.
0: Right? What is this? Luce, I had to review this before I played.
1: No, you're the disclaimer, man. Go in peace.
0: Go in peace?
1: Yeah.
0: Play there. Let me see what this man. Just play there. Let me see. Think that I'm not. That's switching off your mind. I am not doing that with Luce this morning. It's budget day, you know. It's it. Ladies and gentlemen. Isn't it? It's it? You sure? Go through? Champion, I'm taking your word. Let me see what she's saying here before we play it.
5: Oh, no.
0: No what? You sure it's safe, Champion?
1: All she said is no. I don't know what that means.
0: No, but what that video that we have there, it's safe?
1: The
0: you
1: video?
0: See the video with the gentleman? What are you talking about?
1: No, don't play that video.
0: What the WhatsApp?
1: No, I thought it was the voice. So
0: don't
1: see.
0: No, don't play that. No, Luce, I can't play that. Don't play loose.
1: Loose,
0: not today.
1: Don't play that video.
0: Of all days, not today. No, but that was we had to careful today. We had to careful today. Right?
5: Frodo, that champion chain you up. It's not safe. Listen to it privately.
0: Oh, listen.
5: Don't let champion chain you up.
0: All right. So
1: I know. Said no.
0: No, he said no.
1: So, Luz, listen, right? When you're sending things,
0: yeah,
1: you need to label it.
0: You need
1: let
0: what?
1: Us know.
0: Safe or not safe?
1: Or not safe.
0: Yeah, that is all.
1: That is all.
0: That is all, Luz. All right, so guys, let us know. We're giving you the microphone today. It is budget day in Trinidad and Tobago, and everybody have something they're hoping to hear from the working man, the businessman, the doubles man, parents, pensioners, and even students. Right? So we want to give you the microphone this morning inside the morning show here with Champion Shaq, Shadow, and Fro. 30 seconds only. If you're shorter than 30 seconds, no problem. Let us know if you were to sit with the finance minister before the budget presentation today.
1: Yeah.
0: Let us know. What would you ask the minister? Respectfully, what would you ask to be considered?
1: I could be selfish.
0: You want to be selfish? You want to start it?
1: I could be selfish.
0: No, but if you want something to ask, you ask. That you
1: no,
0: you
1: and I find minister, budget day, aka National Doubles Day. All Trinidad National should get at least one doubles for the day.
0: Oh, so you want the doubles to be considered? No, but yeah, you can't ask today for the men and settle with the quota for today.
1: No, well, I mean, you just go and to your nearest double star and you present and your ID and you...
0: Present your what?
1: You present your ID. You have to be a Trinidad National. You can't come from all day. You're vacationing from Miami and you think and you want to... No, this is not for you.
0: So this what is?
1: No, this is for the Trinidad Nationals.
0: Now, one for all.
1: Trinidad and Tobago. Once you're from here, you have the paper and ID card, you can get through.
0: Do we have a national, aside from budget day today, do we have a national doubles day?
1: We don't.
0: We don't have a national... We have one, Shaq.
1: We don't.
0: National budget day? We don't give out free doubles every day?
6: Wait, whoa.
1: What?
6: Whoa.
0: Not every day, sorry. Free doubles on that day?
1: You ever hear about that? You didn't think you'd hear about that?
0: No, I don't know. We get free doubles here for payment line and all them things. We get
1: no, that's sponsored, bro.
0: But I sponsored it.
1: Oh, you with you.
0: No, I don't.
6: You want
1: three
6: doubles,
1: and
6: I'm
1: being serious. On a serious note, I would probably ask for a new training facility for youths.
0: Yeah.
1: Or in the absence of that, probably military for step down facilities for the ill behave.
0: Okay. Okay.
1: Yeah.
0: Okay. You want to expand on it or you?
1: Students who have no interest in coming to school, they're disruptive.
0: Okay.
1: They're doing all the wrong things. Okay. They're engaging in all the negative elements.
0: Right.
1: We send them to a military school where they're guided by stricter discipline. Mm-hmm. You know, make it a boarding school where they're living on campus and they follow a strict regime every day.
0: Yeah.
1: Until they get back where they're supposed to be.
0: So is it living on campus, you say?
1: Yeah, living on campus, because when they're going home, they could still they could relapse.
0: Mm-hmm.
1: Into old behaviors.
0: Okay.
1: Yeah.
0: Okay. Great point. So yeah. You will sit with the minister. So how many things you wanna ask the minister? You wanna consider?
1: No, I was making a joke with the doubles, but.
0: So this is what you would have a one on one face to face.
1: Yeah.
0: With you know, all right. Okay. Yeah. Okay.
1: Definitely.
0: All right. Yeah, guys. So let us know 310-4991. Just about 7 minutes away from the hour. 7 minutes away from, 7 o'clock, we got your network news coming up with Carrie. Feel free to hit us up. Let us know inside the morning show here today. It's Budget Day Trinidad and Tobago. The question this morning, if you were given the opportunity to sit with the finance minister today, just before the budget presentation, what would you respectfully ask to be considered? Let us know. We want to hear from you guys here this morning. 310-4991 or 628-3006.
7: Champion, you know you're talking about something that existed already. I feel better if I get this budget once thing, you know, or I might end up in problems.
1: You feel so right?
6: Feel.
1: So you can get out of us, right?
0: No, it's not the WC. I don't think it's the WC talking about. What you just said.
1: Oh, the point with the schools. I didn't need the nation. As there's a saying, you ever heard the saying, the voice of the people is the voice of God.
0: Yeah.
1: Right? So at the end of the day, everyone is entitled to open.
0: Yeah.
1: You know?
0: I did use the word respectfully, yeah.
1: Everyone is entitled to their opinion.
0: So persons
1: and you must have some idea of what you think you might want to see. I mean, when ministers walk around and the MPs walk around and they ask you, what you would ask of me or what improvement you see that we could make in the upcoming election.
0: Mm-hmm.
1: You must have some idea in your mind as to what you might want.
0: Correct.
1: What you envision.
0: And I want to enforce this statement here. Now, this budget is not a budget for any party.
1: Mm-hmm.
0: It's not a party budget.
1: This is a country budget.
0: This is a budget for the nation. This will definitely benefit Trinidad and Tobago. There's not a budget for one side. Oh, there's my people budget. No, there's a budget for everybody. So, respectfully, you guys can, you know, ask or share.
1: Yeah. What would you like? Seconds.
0: Yeah, 30 seconds. You know, and we will play your voice note. We will play your voice note. Just to come with no, you know, them.
1: We want the bubble.
0: We ain't looking for that nation. Oh God, let me settle down now. Let me settle and just have a grown conversation now. Don't call me to quarrel and say, well, the last thing. Oh God, I ask you just to, you know, what would you respectfully ask to be considered? That's all. Don't come at me.
1: If you are KFC, the community.
0: They were saying.
1: Whatever it is.
0: All they want
1: KFC in your community.
0: Instead of, because why?
1: No, I just said.
5: Focus on agriculture and manufacturing. We have national flour mills and they just have to import all the grain, all the wheat. Why we can't grow that here? Grow the wheat here. Reduce the importation bill.
0: All right, thank all you right. so much. You see, how we can have a civil conversation.
1: I find it can happen, please tell it. I just say.
0: No, well, I will take this. Yeah. I will accept this.
1: So we're running with this. Excellent point.
0: Excellent. I'll play it again.
5: Focus on agriculture and manufacturing. We have national flour mills and they just have to import all the grain, all the wheat. Why we can't grow that here? Grow the wheat here. Reduce the importation bill.
0: All right.
1: You know, I was studying to do all the farming, fro farming. I'm money in it right now.
0: Farming?
1: Yeah.
0: I was getting into rearing pigs and things, you know.
1: Yes.
0: Yeah. I've family land with my dad.
1: Brother, you know what, pick them from on the beat.
0: No, I would say that big swine. I ain't gonna tip that pick, sir. You know, somebody bongs the pick the other day.
1: Yeah, I know somebody who was plotting to tip them pick.
0: Yeah, boy.
1: Go with them pick up truck.
0: Yeah.
1: And trade up any tree.
0: That pick, yes, it's a pick, wrong pig. But that pig wasn't seen like in Port of Spain, in Savannah.
1: No, it's several pigs that are there. No, it's about, it's a few. It's
0: so
1: a few.
0: Where they live?
1: In the dump.
0: In the dump?
1: Yeah.
0: So, man, them men in Stockton.
1: If you smell all them things that smell and see all them things that be dirty, you ain't touching that.
0: Yeah, but bro, you love pork?
1: No, brother.
0: You don't like pork?
1: I have stopped eating pork, okay? I ain't tell you that.
6: How long?
1: Probably about 2 months.
0: 2 weeks ago. Two weeks ago.
1: Yeah, I stopped eating pork.
0: Yeah.
1: And I need spiritual journey too.
0: Give people a break, champion. Anyway, guys, we're going to continue with this conversation inside the next hour right here on X991. We got your network news coming up, but we got some information before that. Champion, go ahead.
1: Hey, guys, if you're tired of battling the same health challenges day after day, at the Healthiest Corner on Earth, they provide natural wellness consultations for persons living with type 2 diabetes, high blood pressure, prostate concerns, fibroids, PCOS, impotence, cancer, and other chronic conditions. 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
0: Mm-hmm. And before we head to the news, Melissa Junko and outside is saying here, I have a good books. Today, my good books, I welcome my latest nephew from my baby sis on Saturday.
1: Nice.
0: So congratulations. Congrats. Newborn nephew.
1: New addition, boy.
0: New addition. I love that. Congratulations. Mel, you and the family and your sister and her family, her side. Well done. I love that. Let me see here. There's my brethren here. Right, I could play this.
8: Top of the morning to you, Mr. Hammer. Just watch you better. Have a safe and productive day, my friend.
0: Yeah, man. I love that. That's coming down from Alistair, my brethren. Yes, Star Boy. Star, thank you so much for your blessings. Appreciate that. All right, guys. It's now time for us to head across. It's now time for your network news with Carrie, I believe. Carrie's in from Alistair's back.
1: I believe so, yeah. So, Mali last week, Thursday.
0: Right, so Carrie's about to present.
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0: 2027 national budget is aimed at rewarding law-abiding and hardworking citizens by redirecting national resources to those who contribute positively to society. In a public statement, Mrs. Pasad-Bisesa said, state revenue should support economic growth and reward those who contribute productively to society. She also criticized the alleged misuse of government assistance, welfare programs and state contracts for personal gain, saying taxpayers should not have to fund dishonesty, fraud and corruption. The Prime Minister said her administration was focused on long-term national development with an emphasis on discipline, wealth creation and opportunities for future generations. The 2027 national budget is scheduled to be presented today, Monday. In other news, in keeping with the theme of sustainability in healthcare, Health Minister Dr. Lakram Bodo called on medical professionals to ensure patients receive quality care and value for money. The minister made the appeal while attending a forum where young medical students presented research on a range of challenges facing the healthcare sector.
1: I would want to ask you to partner with the Ministry of Health as physicians in terms of how we can go forward to ensure that, you know, with the limited resources that are available, that our patients can get, you know, optimal treatment and get good value for money.
0: The minister also hinted to an emerging program that seeks to provide jobs for doctors who have been unemployed, in some cases for up to 3 years after graduating from medical school. President of the Trinidad and Tobago Medical Association, Dr. Hasina Mohammed, reflected on the significance of the conference.
2: It brings together researchers, clinicians, students, as well as other contributors to healthcare who are willing to question established practices and explore possibilities. It also reminds us that progress depends on collaboration across discipline and generations. So as we consider sustainability today, the question that we should ask ourselves is, what if we designed our healthcare system today with the needs of the next generation already in mind? That question challenges us to look beyond immediate demands and consider the long-term consequences of our decisions.
0: 19 presenters tackled various research topics from the use of AI for self-diagnosis to perspectives on patient and public involvement in health research in Trinidad and Tobago. In sport, St. Mary's College are back on top of the 2026 SSFL standings following the abandoned encounter between the Chasers Signal Hill and host Trinity College. Let's take a look at the table after match day 8. St. Mary's College had their third straight draw on Saturday, but remained the only unbeaten team in the 2026 SSFL campaign. They are on 18 points and lead Signal Hill SEC just on goal difference after their match in Mocha against Trinity did not play. St. Benedict's College has been consistently climbing the charts and are third on 17 points. Fatima College is another team which has been making steady progress and are fourth on 15 points with a better goal difference than Arima North in fifth. Naps, Speyside, Hillview, Prez and Malik occupy spots 6 through 10. Match day 9 is on Wednesday. And that's what's making the news at this time. When we come back, we get into it.
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6: The story of Trinidad and Tobago can be heard in its calypsos. Welcome to Calypso Chronicles, exploring the people, places, and moments that shaped our musical history.
7: The birth of calypso from Chantwell to Calypsonian. Calypso is often called the voice of the people, but its story began long before microphones, radio stations, and recording studios. The roots of calypso can be traced to the traditions of enslaved Africans brought to Trinidad during the colonial period. Unable to communicate freely and often prohibited from speaking openly, they used the song, rhythm, and storytelling to share news, express emotions, and preserve their culture. These early singers became known as chantwells. A chantwell was a lead vocalist who would tell stories, comment on events, and engage in verbal battles through song. Their performances were often accompanied by drums and audience participation. As Trinidad's population grew and cultures mixed, the chantwell tradition evolved. French Creole influences blended with African rhythms and storytelling styles, creating a unique musical form. By the late 19th century, the word calypso began to emerge to describe this new style of music. Calypso quickly became a powerful tool for social commentary. It gave ordinary people a voice and allowed them to discuss politics, social issues, and the daily life in a way that was entertaining yet meaningful. Today, every calypsonian stands on the shoulders of those early chantwells who transformed song into a powerful form of communication. This has been Calypso Chronicles. Join us next time as we continue exploring the rich history of Trinidad and Tobago's greatest musical tradition.
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4: That's right, we welcome you guys. Welcome to our second hour inside the morning show right here on Next 99.1. It's a good looking Monday. It's Monday, 12th of October. If you're celebrating a birthday today, happy birthday to you. If this is your week to celebrate as well, well, we say happy birthday in advance to you. I know you're going to have a really amazing day today. If your birthday is later on in the week, you're going to have that kind of climax built to, you know, just explode on whatever day it is. All right, so happy birthday in advance, or happy birthday to you from the entire Next 99.1 family.
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4: It's a 40. 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From October 28th through November 1st, ready yourselves. All right. Next 991, we're going to kick things off with the vibe check, and then followed by our signature event, the Pavement Lime. That's on Wednesday 28th, the 29th. Trinidad and Tobago Morning Show. That's with Vermala and the team. 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As the sun set, get ready for Sweet 100.1 FMs. That's our sister station, Coco Bay, Rum on the Reef. Look out for that. 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
6: Be like a work in a whorehouse.
4: Yeah. Like a work in a, yeah. Saturday. Yeah. We're going to start the day covered in paint powder and pure bacchanal. Imagine, yeah, this one on the road. This I don't hear on the road. The band. Oh, yeah.
5: You forget what went on last year?
4: Yeah. Not last. Well.
5: Last year.
4: It started last year, but they said that.
5: But your boy and how's your name?
4: Yeah. So we can't get his boy?
5: No. You're getting the events though. You'll get to some of the events, yeah.
4: You sure?
5: Yeah, you'll get to some of the events.
4: It's just the road, the band then?
5: Road.
4: Yeah. Okay. All right, so that's on Saturday. That's the Juve. We're going to be teaming up with, that's Iconic.
5: Iconic.
4: Mm-hmm.
5: Iconic Juve.
4: You look out for Bacchanal Brunch on Iconic the Saturday. Mass. That's midday till about 8. Then later on in the nighttime, that's One Jamming Street Party. That's the Crown Point Arts and Street Festival. The committee, they present to you the One Jamming Street Party. So look out for that. Also, Emerge Night Mass, Samba Drome, Echoes of Rio. And then Sunday, that's November 1st, Carnival reaches its grand finale with the Parade of the Bands, where we're going to be on the road with Iconic Mass. It's 10 stops, 5 days, 1 island, Tobago, unlimited vibes on board the TTT Airways. Come, let me go to Tobago. Boarding now for Tobago Carnival 2026.
5: Meanwhile, whoever come up with this Night Mass concept is a genius, you know?
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0: p.m. The altitude is peaking, and these frequency passes won't last on the dial. So lock in yours in advance right now for just $200 early. A master frequency, feel the vibration, and be there at the Ponderosa. Mm-hmm. And Tobago Bougie Unplugged is coming. 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
1: Yeah, before we jump back into the what we're discussing inside the last hour regarding the budget presentation, I just want to send some shouts. I'm going to do it quick, like 10 seconds. Shout out to the Chelsea fans. I know you guys had a wonderful weekend. 5-1 over AFC. Great job. It was fellas and them poison 5-1, you know. So I don't want to go further, but congratulations.
2: Heavy little bub.
1: That's not me. That's not me. That's that guy in the corner there. What's that?
3: I never come gloating.
1: No, I know you had a good weekend based on that. That was a point.
3: I cool.
1: Yeah. 5-1, well done. Yeah. Right, 5-1. Great game. Mikel, I was expecting you to jump in. I was expecting. London is blue. Blue my foot. But big up Chelsea, same way. All the Chelsea supporters, fans out there. Congratulations to you. So today, we're going back to the topic, guys. Today is Budget Day in Trinidad and Tobago. The budget presentation will be read at 1:30 p.m. by the Finance Minister. That's Minister Devendranath Tanku. What are you expecting from this budget here today? We all know people are looking forward. Citizens are looking forward to hearing something from the business sector. To the regular household, grannies, grandpas, pensioners, parents, students, entrepreneurs. So my question, or our question this morning inside the morning show, if you were given the opportunity to sit with the finance minister before the presentation this afternoon, you were given 30 seconds to respectfully ask the minister something or put in a request. What would that request be? Hit me up right now. 310-4991. You can also call us live, 628-3006. 779 is saying here, have a program for troubled children from the ages 12 years to 18 years to reform them and equip them with basic education, life skills, and trades.
0: Yeah.
1: You spoke about that?
0: Yeah. Full agreement.
1: Yeah.
0: Full agreement. Big up mother and them boy. Mm. No mother coming. I want a new roof.
1: Yeah.
0: Minister, fix my roof, please.
1: No, this is not about fixing a roof. Those are personal.
0: Big up mother.
1: Yeah. I could understand you know, certain things, but don't ask the minister to, you want to sit on my roof leaking for years and.
0: Yeah.
1: No. Where they could go if they're places where.
0: I think so. Yeah. I think so. That's where MB is for.
1: Yeah.
0: Check your MB. There we go. Check Sharon. Sharon has said people. Don't you know there?
1: Oh,
0: yeah, Sharon.
1: Farfan.
0: Yeah, Sharon has said people.
1: Yeah, Sharon. I had a conversation.

0: with Sharon in the back room. Sharon, who's a presenter on Talk City. And Sharon has been doing this. I said, Sharon,
1: yes,
0: or no? I said, Sharon, why? How come you know, like, you're taking the time just to, like, take requests from people? It's not, no, just here.
1: Yes, when she was small.
0: When she was, yeah.
1: Since I was small.
0: You hear
1: I grew up here in this program. Talk to Sharon.
0: Yeah. So big up to, Big up to Sharon.
1: Nation, all your requests, all your content, all your, nothing, all you want to see. Let me ask a better question.
0: Mm-hmm.
1: If you name Minister of Finance for one day, what you would change?
0: What you would change?
1: Yeah. Or what you would implement? You get the position right before the budget.
0: Mm-hmm.
1: You don't have a budget, a framework already that was done previously.
0: Mm-hmm.
1: But of course, the final touches is yours. What are you looking to put in there? You personally.
0: You're asking me the question, right?
1: Yeah, you personally.
0: I would encourage more young people to become entrepreneurs.
1: You're gonna create a program for that or something?
0: No, well there are programs like that available, but I would kinda enforce it now.
1: Remember, this is the budget, eh?
0: Yeah.
1: Put
0: things in place. Put things in place, to have certain funds allocated.
1: But we had that, we are grants.
0: We have it, but persons.
1: You had to pay back the grant, though. It's not a free grant, you had to pay it back.
0: Yeah, up front.
1: So if you feel it's a freebie, it's not a freebie. You have to pay it back. you get an advance.
0: Advance.
1: Right? And you have a period of time that you have to pay it back. It's a loan, essentially. It's a loan.
0: Yeah.
1: People are going to get excited. Like, what the hell, that boy?
0: Free money.
1: Free money, boy. Better come with a business.
0: No, you have to pay it back. Budget day. Kyla, good morning to you. It's budget day today. I see you walk down the corridor and you're yawning. They sleepwalking? What's that?
1: When I want to stay up on the phone with Owen, man, well, 2 a.m. I can't happen. Let's go here. You're going to love it.
0: He has exposed all your... You will sit and have a conversation with him. You have, like, all his talk.
1: I'm a friend, you know? Don't just say it like that. I'm a friend.
0: So all you will tell him all this business here? You're up on the phone.
1: Kyla, you know I don't talk about the business. You know that.
2: You're national radio and you don't talk about
1: it. I don't talk about the business. I
0: talk
1: my business.
0: Yeah, Nation. Let us know. It's budget talks today. Budget day today. Let us know. Having a conversation with the minister just before. Right? Let me go here. We're going live. All right, so we're live. Live on Next 991 here inside the morning show. If you were given the opportunities, budget day in Trinidad and Tobago, if you were given the opportunity, Nation, to have a one-on-one just before the presentation at 1:30 p.m. with the Minister of Finance, what would you respectfully ask to be considered today? Just before the budget, you know, you're given the mic, you're given 30 seconds just to have a conversation with the minister. What would you respectfully ask to be considered today? Let us know. Hit us up right now. 3104991. Mm-hmm. Champion.
1: Minister.
0: What is?
1: I work hard.
0: Yeah.
1: All my life, 20 something years. All I'm asking for is a new car.
3: Wait, a new car?
0: You want a new car?
1: Yeah, retiring just now.
3: Now you knew.
0: No, but that's a post. Come on. What you tell him, Chuck?
3: He knew wrong profession. Oh. He could ask
0: the
3: finance minister for a car. Your house too?
1: I will forget the car and I will just take my main increments on them.
3: What is your increments? What is that?
1: No, that's my increments.
3: What it is?
1: Increments is a yearly thing.
3: And how much is that? How much is that?
1: Listen to me. It is quantified by your job amongst other things.
3: No,
1: right?
3: Well, you say increments. So you're increments supposed to know.
1: Increments is the increase in your salary.
3: Yeah. Yes, you're right? supposed to know.
0: So you're not going to say
3: how much it is?
0: So what's the figure? What you
3: looking for?
1: What's the figure you're looking for?
3: Let's ask. What's the figure you're looking for?
1: What figure are you looking for?
3: Yeah.
2: you gonna be real and realistic.
1: How the woman from the market, what she say, how much? 10 billions.
2: Nah.
1: 10 billions, millions. That's what she say.
3: Yeah, we talk about you.
2: We know what
1: I'm,
2: she say.
1: I'm quoting the lady in the market when they was asking the woman, you know, about the upgrades and stuff they could have do. The next woman come in and walk in the video and ball, she won 10 billion, millions.
0: Yeah.
1: So Taiwan work.
0: Luce, I really can't put that request in. I cannot put that request in. Sometimes, Nation, oh gosh,
1: You know why I want, boy?
0: All you work with me now.
1: You want to lie, boy?
0: What you want?
1: I want them to add some more lane on the highway, boy. Ooh, that is west.
0: You want more lane on the highway?
1: Yeah, boy. That morning traffic, and that evening traffic. Ooh, papa.
0: Yeah, but we're getting space to get more lane.
1: We go figure it out. We got to move best street and thing.
0: Ah, boy. So let us know you are giving the opportunity to speak with the minister, the finance minister, just before the budget presentation today at 1:30 p.m. Let us know, 30 seconds, your platform. You walk into his office, you have a seat, and you let him know. Respectfully.
1: You're wrong, so the minister by the double stand.
0: No, not by no double stand. You're going to office. There is not a date for the minister to be by no double stand. Right? In his office.
1: So fighting the doubles,
0: before, man. No, you're not, we're not fighting anybody. Why is he by the double stand?
1: So why we can't get a free double stand?
3: I want a house.
1: So hey, you know, talking about that. I had to go and sign up for a house. I've never been to HGC.
2: I
1: have to sign up.
0: Well, all right.
1: Yeah, I'll go and sign up. Well, we'll go to more room.
0: If you're one company, I could go with you. No problem. Kareem is saying here, what provisions are there in place to ensure that NIS and pensions are sustainable in the future? Yeah? Kareem is saying, what provisions are there in place to ensure that NIS and pensions are sustainable in the future?
1: I can't answer that.
0: You all remember, he's having his talks with the minister.
1: Yeah. Only the minister can answer that one.
0: Yeah. So jump in right now. Morning to Quinn. Quinny Kwai. Morning to you, honey. Morning. Glad to have you in the company. Glad to have you here. It is budget day in Trinidad and Tobago. We are discussing the national budget that will be read at 1:30 p.m. Today by the finance minister.
1: Somebody says to tell Wasa to stop sending Moby.
2: Nah. Can't do that.
1: Like what I say?
2: All I needed was a cup of ice.
0: So government officials said that the budget would continue the economic and social transitions which United National Congress began in 2025. So yeah. Also, the Prime Minister said that Prime Minister Kamala Prasad Bisesa has warned that no matter what is said in today's budget, some citizens who have a poor work ethic, dishonest behavior, bad habits, and negative attitudes will continue to struggle. Right? She slammed the citizens who have taken temporary welfare programs, state contracts, government assistance, and employment in government agency and turned them into permanent schemes for dishonesty, generating personal income.
1: I almost get tired of one of that, though.
0: What's that?
1: I almost got tied up in one of that. After the offer.
0: But she assured us that there will be better and brighter days ahead for all law-abiding citizens who study diligently, work honestly. Who study diligently, work honestly, make good choices, and live productive lives. I'm going to repeat that. Prasad Bisesa said there will be better and brighter days ahead of law-abiding citizens who study diligently, work honestly, make good choices, and live productive lives. So
1: Fra, tell you something, eh?
0: You want to tell me something?
1: You know I happy? What, you know, I done happy. From the time I hear gas not going up. You know, I happy, boy. I good, boy.
0: Yeah, because once gas...
1: Everything after goes up.
0: Yeah, yeah.
1: So once gas good, we good.
0: Yeah, increasing good, fears, increasing... Everybody would want to take a stance on that.
2: Say something, our champion. Let's say I'm fighting.
0: I know where you're going. Can I say it for you?
2: You could go ahead.
1: All right, I'll Shaq say it.
2: No.
0: It would come from his thoughts.
1: Yeah, let Shaq say it.
0: Shaq say it.
1: I'm
2: not sure. I'm done. I ain't saying nothing.
0: All right.
1: Well, all right. Well, I'll leave it alone.
0: You know where he wanted to go?
1: I know exactly what he was going to say. He don't even know I know what he was going to say.
0: Let me go away, Karen.
2: Champion, need gas for his sneakers.
1: Disgusting. Well, horrible.
0: Don't do him that now.
1: Don't worry. Don't worry.
0: What's going on here?
1: Pull up.
0: All right. Please send over your voice. No, that's
1: a bit clearer.
0: Carol, and yeah. we just getting back. We're getting background noise. We're not hearing a word you're saying, Carol. Let me just let him know this. No, I know you're locked on.
1: Yeah. Shakalax.
2: Yes.
1: You know, I will just come up here in the morning and just mash all the place.
2: Don't test him.
0: All right, 30 seconds with the minister. 30 seconds with Finance Minister Devendranath Tanku. Before the budget presentation, the 2027 budget presentation will be read, let us know what would you ask, respectfully ask, to be considered in today's budget. You have the opportunity to sit with the minister just before the presentation. What would you ask for? Let us know. 3104991.
2: You know what I would ask for, boy?
0: What's that, boy?
2: A retirement plan for soca artist, boy.
1: Oh, okay.
0: Very good. Very,
1: all right.
2: Oh, I feel
0: very good. All
2: because right. because we partners only be coming on the media just talking who's and so? Talking about people not playing the music and I oh. fed up by he boy.
1: Who's that? Huh?
0: This is you don't want to call any names?
2: Somebody
0: in recent time?
2: Yeah, or, I died this
0: like
2: weekend.
0: Like how recent?
2: Died this week, yeah.
1: Like which generation artist?
2: Tongue thing.
0: Okay. So what's the problem? I missed that one.
2: I just want retirement. Like for real, I believe like...
0: All jokes aside?
2: Yeah, all jokes aside. Other than tongue thing.
0: What
2: I find like... Once it's an icon and once you did a lot for the industry,
0: yeah, the culture.
2: I believe like we should have a not we but they should have a small pension plan, self retirement plan. Yeah,
1: well, it can be smaller, it can be sustainable.
2: No, what I mean, even self, it should be. You can't. At the end of the day, you work for your money. You know, it's you misuse your money. Correct. Every start there. So. Mm-hmm. It still need to have something to fall back on. That is just what I will ask for.
1: Yeah.
2: Even self a DJ and all do it. That's some DJs. Some old DJs and all. They just do what they want when they had their time and just know. They're in your face now.
1: I'm telling you.
2: These young DJs doing this. Mind your business and
1: no, but
2: you had your thing already.
1: Men who contribute plenty, like I'm going to call names. Men like Star Child and these generations are DJs that contribute to the thing. I find only put them in there too.
2: Yeah, that
1: put them inside there too. Give them some of that pension.
2: No, Star Child is an artist too.
1: Yeah, well,
2: he's young. He's the real young boy. I fell up by him.
0: You know Star Child's son, right?
1: I'm a godfather.
0: You're a godfather?
1: Yeah.
0: For whose son?
1: Was that Chai Grant?
0: Okay.
2: Stop!
0: Star Chai Grant. Starstruck?
1: Starstruck, son.
0: Let me play Star Chai song for you now. Did we ask you? Yeah.
2: He doesn't know the song where too young.
0: You gotta look up. Who come with
1: it, roll it? Oh, he sing that?
2: Nah.
0: Wait. Get out of here.
1: I didn't even know. No. Serious. So you never hear a song I don't know who sang it?
0: Yeah.
1: Right. So that was one of those for me.
2: Okay.
1: I heard it, but I don't know who sang it.
2: Wow.
0: Let's go here.
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0: My brother.
4: I would recommend to the minister to allocate additional funds to the health sector in purchasing beds so that distressed people coming to the hospital won't have to wait more than 24 hours to get a bed. Goodness and love.
1: But it's right. A bed anyway, just had a place to put the bed. It's a bed. Remember, it's real people that's be coming in. Mm-hmm. It's a bed. Sometimes you're in accident, an emergency, and they want to transfer to water.
2: Right,
1: you
2: we being honest, right? If it have beds there, right?
1: Yeah.
2: And let me just say, not being catered to enough. You feel anybody going to lie down on that bed?
1: No, it had nothing to do with catered to because where they are signed,
2: I know.
1: Right, but what I'm trying to tell you is the volume of, remember, the surplus of persons seeking health on a daily basis.
0: Mm-hmm.
1: The facilities it is not sufficient for that volume of people.
0: Right.
1: It's a lot of people. Yeah, I tell you, sometimes you had accident and emergency and persons lying down in there in the corridor.
2: Yeah.
1: Waiting for spaces for somebody to be discharged in the water.
2: Yeah.
1: Because
0: this is not just an outing.
1: So it's not infrastructure. The hospitals had the infrastructure. It overworked and overloaded.
5: Good morning, team. I would like something. For this financial budget here, I would like to find something useful for the youths. More agriculture as well. For the import taxes to drop as well.
1: Yeah. Yeah. Second person saying that this morning.
0: Yeah.
1: Second person talking about agriculture. Are you going to start farming, boy?
0: Yeah. So, guys, we're giving you the platform here this morning to express yourselves, your opinions, your thoughts. If you were given the microphone for 30 seconds to sit with the finance minister just before he reads the 2027 budget, let us know what would you respectfully ask to be considered.
1: Before I touch the next voice note, I just want to comment on the last one that the listener sent there. A lot of people don't know. I want to start by saying that we have a responsibility to educate ourselves, right? As to what is available and what we can access in the country, right? There are a lot of grants, there are a lot of programs that are available that persons simply don't know about, right? So to comment on what she said about agriculture, there is there's an organization called the ADB, which is the Agricultural Development Bank.
0: Yeah.
1: Right? Many persons don't know that there's a bank specific for farmers.
0: Mm-hmm.
1: Right? And they are giving out loans to help persons start up in the agriculture business.
0: Mm-hmm.
1: So if it is you wanna go into farming, right? You wanna do rare crops or rare animals, there are loans in place to help you start.
0: Mm-hmm.
1: And when you establish yourself, you pay it back afterwards.
0: Yeah.
1: Right, there are a lot of things in place, you know, people just don't know about it.
0: Mm-hmm. Starboy is saying here, good morning, would ask about an increase in minimum wage and healthcare in the nation. It is very deplorable.
1: All right,
0: so he would ask for an increase in the minimum wage and healthcare.
1: I wouldn't ask if I had to go that route, I wouldn't ask for an increase in minimum wage. What I would ask for is back pay, because a lot of persons are on a 2013 salary still. So bringing up the salary from 2013 to probably something a little closer, 2016, 2020, where
0: what sector is this?
1: That'll be public sector.
0: Yeah, but that is being addressed though.
1: Yeah. No, well, it happened. Like teachers get back pay. Yeah,
0: They collected dust the other day.
1: Teachers get back pay.
0: Yeah. Quietly. Yeah.
1: Wait,
2: I know a teacher and he gave me a little small thing, you know.
0: But he doesn't owe you anything. Why are you feeling tired?
2: You're red head, boy. You're on red head. Them fellas didn't give me nothing.
0: Do I already see my new sneakers, you know?
2: Nah, bro. Don't, nah.
1: But why?
2: Yeah. I was joking.
1: Oh, you're horrible, boy.
2: I was joking. Not me,
0: boy. I see you on after Saturday.
1: I know we don't say, I better didn't say that again.
2: I do.
1: Somewhere has somebody who is a teacher owing somebody and they never know they get back pay.
0: That was all over the
2: news. You're coming with that little thing now.
0: That was all over the news. Carefully, anything with you is pinch of salt. Anything with you, I'll go in here.
6: Cry baby killer. had to be that only person talking about was.
0: Oh, you're talking about this someone you're talking about the time.
2: Yeah, he's one too. Right?
0: He's one. Depends, okay, like,
6: thank you, champion. I will ask him quite nicely. When I get my back day, we meet him.
0: Oh, God, guys.
6: They say the company make more money. When I get my back day.
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0: Today's the day we have to play these... today's disclaimer.
2: It's
0: national budget. No, it doesn't matter. It doesn't matter. Whatever opinion, you know, I still need to clear the airwaves now, boy. So, Luce, anything you come with today? Avea, what is your contribution?
5: Also, maintenance on your road, maintenance on your hospital, maintenance on all those stadiums, etc.
0: All right.
1: Yeah, what I were, boy. See, you see the road there, boy? Something had to give with these roads, eh? I'm fed up. Something had to give with a car that I went through a pothole the other day by Goodwood Park. I cannot believe there's a pothole in front of Goodwood Park. Right? I was so astonished. And bust a tire, you know, fro.
0: Yeah.
1: Fro a burst that, fro my tire exploded. Poof!
0: Ooh!
1: I had to pull to the side and pull on a spare, you know? You see these craters that we have here?
0: And you're going out close?
1: I came from a boat ride. Okay, is that boat ride I came from? I was heading out. Yeah, was it that boat ride? Where was it? Yeah, it was that. Yeah, came from Shaka Cabana.
0: Okay.
1: Yeah, it was horrible. Like, that was where I was.
0: Yeah.
1: Right? So, I don't know. There's a disparity between... matter of fact, you know what? Let me go there. Well, give me your eyes up with the bottle. Oh, God. Bro.
4: Yeah, guys. You ask for my opinion, I give more opinion. I talking facts. It makes sense you have people sitting down on a bench for 24 hours and can't even find a bed for them, can't even find a space. That's how to improve.
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6: There's no disclaimer, bro.
1: Bro, you ever realize the closer you go to the pitch, the worse the road is? All of you can make sense now, boy. I cry.
0: Morning, Queen. Queen say, Papa.

0: company.
1: Sop, your family,
0: huh?
1: Sop, your family.
0: Sop,
1: yeah.
0: Maria, but Maria, have a nice. Oh, Maria, if this is Maria, if this is you, yeah, girl.
1: For real, focus.
0: Not just saying. First time I'm seeing her. First time I'm seeing Maria Santana. Akil! This Twiggy's Twiggy always digging up something and sending you.
1: Is that song?
0: No song, it's some. Oh, Twiggy. What's going on, brother? Blessings, my brother. Hey, guys, we're about to close off this hour and jump inside our third and final hour right here on Next 99.1, the next level of radio. So we're going to tell you, before we close off, let me just play this final one here.
2: So pray and hope that a lot of people are waiting currently for their medication in the hospitals. They do get it immediately. This is not the people sick. They need the medication. I don't understand what's going on. People can't get a treatment. They're sending them back home. I don't have. Come on, they need to do better than that.
0: Well, I do appreciate your view here, and this is state media. So definitely it's state owned. So the ministers and the relevant heads
1: are will be listening.
0: Yeah. So they are hearing the nation and everything that they have to say here. What is Wacky saying? Panadol selling out today?
1: Just so. Panadol for headache. I don't understand that one.
0: Maybe I don't understand.
1: I don't understand that one. I ain't the heights.
3: Hi, good morning. Good morning.
1: Hello.
3: 30 seconds with the minister. First, I would like to speak to the minister about looking into the accident and emergency in Mountjoy Hospital, and why is it smelling like if there's somebody decaying in that area there, and why do we have staff with the worst attitude? Worse, we're dealing with the sick. Why do we have staff with the worst attitude in Mount Hope, especially in that area? Another thing I would like to speak to the minister about is we have senior citizens. When you retire, you can only get a percentage of your NIS. If you are, let's say you're getting widow's benefits, you're getting NIS and you're getting pension. If you qualify for NIS and you're getting that 3,000, and let's say you're getting a widow's benefits of $900, you only qualify for $1,600 pension. I'm not too sure if a lot of persons know about this and if they're putting things in place, but that brings your total income to 55. A lot of persons, you cannot survive on $5,500 anymore, but that is the cap that the government allows you to acquire from benefits. That should be increased because the cost of living yearly is being increased. So that is something I would like to speak to the minister about. I know it's just 30 seconds and it's way longer. If I get an A, I take in the A.
0: Well, all right. Well, he might exclude, you know. He may say, all right, you're what, 347? Come in. And this is what we try to create here. The platform where, you know, it's not just muting or putting a muzzle over the voice of the people, but you know, we give them a fair chance to express themselves
1: in a
0: respectfully. All right, Wacky, come in.
1: Nobody said please for the day, boy.
4: Champion, why are you playing slow? Today's budget, you know, much people that sit down and listen to budget and end up in the hospital.
1: Yeah,
4: playing slow. And PSA is still waiting on back pay. Don't know when they're getting it.
5: The views and opinions expressed by callers are their own and do not necessarily reflect the views, policies, or positions of Next 99.1 FM, its management, staff, and affiliates.
0: Thanks.
1: Wacky, like he started to get vexed there, you know.
0: Don't get mad.
1: Well, he's a champion like a player slow.
0: Yeah. Thank you so much for sharing with us here this morning inside the Morning Show. Champion Shaq Music. Yes, Shadow Mado, my good friend. Come. Long time you ain't get a little hug. Come here. Come on. You good? All right. We I bring some saltfish water for you.
6: You're going back here and ask for water.
0: I realize you're missing it. I just today. I brought some saltfish water. I had some saltfish over the weekend. Yeah. Without the bone though. So I brought some and I mixed it with his thing. So you have some saltfish water today, Shadow Maro. You happy? Look at you.

0: 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Your flight on TTT Airways is now boarding.
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5: 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Every family should have an emergency plan. Make sure everyone knows important telephone numbers, where to meet if separated, and what to do if evacuation becomes necessary. Parents should ensure children know who to contact during an emergency and where emergency information is kept. It's also important to identify the nearest shelter and understand evacuation routes in your community before they are needed. The best emergency plans are simple, practical, and known by every member of the family. This hurricane season, be prepared. That was a hurricane tip from the TTT Limited Media Network.

Oh yes! That is what we call the song track. We can't touch it. Just uninterrupted, no disturbance. You guys just need to enjoy the music. Oh, courtesy Shaq Music right here on Next Night.

0: hope you're having an amazing day. Jackie boy, blessings to my brother. Love. Jason Ali and the team sending love our way. Say good morning to the radio family. Shout out to Denise, Victoria, Grace, and Joanne, all the way in Faizabad from Showin Ali, San Fernando General Hospital, locked in right now. All right, guys, it's now time for us to jump inside your entertainment news. And it's brought to you with the compliments of Quartz. Quartz bringing VALUEHOME. What does that
1: spell?
0: Value. 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
0: Mm-hmm. All right, it's now time for entertainment news right here. On Next 99.1, recipient of the 2026 National Award for the Development of Women, Gold Soca star Destra Garcia will sing iconic gospel hymn His Eye Is on the Sparrow at the opening of the celebration for the life of the late Calypso icon Slinger Francisco, a.k.a. the Mighty Sparrow, a.k.a. the Birdie, at the National Academy for the Performing Arts, NAPA, on Friday. Soca superstar Marshall Montano will also deliver a special tribute on gospel singer Sean Daniel is scheduled to perform. The performance were confirmed by Ace arranger Carl Beaver Henderson during an interview yesterday. He reported that Calypso icon David Rodder, however, had to cancel and return to Canada because an aunt died suddenly, and Henderson extended condolences to him. The tributes will also include Sparrow's hits such as Education, Federation, and Memories. Henderson said he was impressed by the tremendous support from Prime Minister Kamala Prasad Bisesa, Culture Minister Michelle Benjamin, the Francois, and the complement of performers and artists. He says, it's a

big machine. It's coming all the way down from the PM. I guess she was one of Sparrow's fans too. She's going all out to ensure he has a grand send-off. I've been working with Napa team and Chairman Kenny Phillips and TTT. Henderson said they're all singing from the same hymn book, which is the one, this one is for Sparrow. One of the production for the tribute, he reported the orchestra, that's the Police Band and the Razor Sharp Band are also scheduled to perform. Now, Sparrow, as we know, Sparrow died at the age of 91 on September 27th at his New York home. He survived by his wife Margaret and children, daughters Michelle and Karen, who's a member of the TDT Limited Media Network, sons Richard and Sancho, and many grandchildren and great-grandchildren. So Sparrow's body would lie in repose for public viewing from 10 a.m. to 6 p.m. at Sapa. That's tomorrow, on Napa on Wednesday. So we pay tribute right now to the birdie. Do back. And I hope the DJs, if you played out this weekend, or at least all you made some type of... Yeah. Set was crowded and she was... Play at least that one, Sparrow. While I was growing.

Yes, and that is half of your entertainment news. We also have another half here. Thank you so much to Courts. We have some more entertainment news right now. Jamaican dancehall superstar Andre Popcorn Sutherland has secured a U.S. visa, marking a significant milestone in his career and a huge moment for Jamaica's music industry. The development opens new doors for the unruly boss, creating opportunities to perform in the United States and connect with fans who have supported his music for years but have not had the opportunity to see him perform live. With a strong international following and an established presence in the American music market, Popcorn's access to the U.S. will mark a new chapter in his relationship with his American audience. Beyond the personal milestone, the development carries wider significance for Jamaican music. The United States remains a major market for the global music industry, and increased access for one of dancehall's leading international figures presents an opportunity to further strengthen the genre's reach and visibility. Speaking on the development, Popcorn's sister, who is Annalicia Unruly Squid Sutherland, express excitement on behalf of them, saying, "We're so happy for Pops. This is a huge moment in his career, and we're excited, very excited about the doors that will open for him and the team. He's putting in the work for the album, which will be dropping soon, and there's so much more to come. The fans can stay tuned because we're just getting started," she said. So congratulations going out to Poppy. Popcorn also called his mom. He surprised his mom with a phone call when he landed in Miami yesterday via private jet. And you can see the excitement. You can see the joy. I mean, Popcorn have been, you know, he has been denied several times of a U.S. visa. And now, I even commented. I said, "Yo, Poppy, what I live by, that mantra, delayed, not denied. When it's your time, it's your time." And now it's Popcorn's time to just flourish in the U.S., do his thing, perform for all his fans, and even perform Link Up with Vybz Kartel and perform together on that same stage. So it's a really, really, really, really joyous time for Poppy's team, the Unruly team, and congratulations to them on this milestone here. Yeah, man. Give my Poppy just for that. Give my Poppy just for that. Give my Poppy. Any Poppy you want.

0: they passed by the by Inter Miami's stadium yesterday. And he's a huge Messi fan, so he say, hey, yeah.
1: Shaka, my next
0: pop. Lionel, I'm here.
1: My next pop, Peter.
0: You want next pop?
1: Yeah,
0: now, you know once Popcorn touched down in the US, you know who's going to team up with him, right? He's been to the Six already, been to the UK already, but never to the United States, so.
1: I could get a pop, Peter. I don't want a feature. I want a pop. The man cut
2: yeah, doesn't really understand the nature relationship and thing, but yeah. What playing man. Poppy for? Poppy in Jamaica?
1: Yeah.
2: Poppy in America?
1: What
2: are playing Poppy for? That's why you had to play. No, so you going over there to be a OVO. Be Denise Belfort now. OVO Denise. OVO Popcorn.
0: Oh, that's confirmed. Now.
2: Eh?
0: That's confirmed. That's confirmed. She's a OVO.
2: Well, that was his over. You gotta go
0: twice. You just look for your buffer.
1: I not having him.
0: No, you just look for your buffer.
1: I'm not having him. I already not having him. Why you just do them things?
0: Where you want? Where you really want? Where you really want? I want.
1: Give me a popcorn. I want that popcorn. Like, put,
0: give which one? Which one you want? Which
1: man a real catalog? Give me any popcorn. I don't do no. I don't want a collab thing. I want no collab. Where a man feature and a man.
0: Give me that shit. Right? Give me that shit.
1: But what I say is, actually, give me this one first and I will ask my question after. Give me this one.

0: what you say, give me this one, so you give it. You want your thing like this?
1: Mother ready.
0: Yeah, yeah, classic. You're wild up.
2: Wendy, one
3: job. Yeah, like you feel in a party.
2: I feel good now. Yeah, that's what we say. Body that real life. Yeah, I'm good now. I just have to get off on. What I say now? Popcorn and alkaline. Who you going with?
3: Alkaline.
2: Over popcorn?
3: Yeah.
2: Popcorn and alkaline. Who you going with?
0: I'll go with Puffy, bro.
3: Alka fan, bro.
0: Yeah, I'll go with Puffy. I love Puffy.
2: Give me alkaline there.
4: Boy.
2: Give me alkaline there. What's that in here? Hey,
0: thank you so much.
3: Don't get a wild card.
0: Thank you so much, Quartz. Thank you so much, Quartz, for bringing volume. You got your wild card already.
2: Hold on. Don't try to mash up this program. Right? I want to ask the nation. Popcorn versus alkaline.
3: So All right, so let me ask you something. Hold on. Right. Let me be honest. Why you going to take away somebody's flowers?
2: Right.
3: By, you know, congratulating them that they get a visa to ask the people to put them in a comparison to the next person.
2: Me ain't take nobody flowers.
3: Alright, so you don't choose popcorn and alkaline. Yeah. What is the difference now? What are you trying
2: because
3: to do?
2: Because it's too
3: giant. Boy, something wrong with your brain. You don't process things good. How?
2: But he doesn't want to tell people what he wants to tell people. I understand, you
3: can't do that.
0: Lucy said champion, you're wild champion.
2: No, I can't ask that question.
3: Yes, sir.
0: Morning, Jenny. Morning, Jennifer Lewis. Morning to you.
2: Hey,
0: thank you so much, Court. Thank you so much, Court. You know I played Ram on Saturday. I remember you. Yeah.
2: Every time I hear Ram, I got a boat, right? I was on the pillar, on the royalty. And I remember the royalty. Yeah. I was on the island royalty. And I remember Shaq and I said, wait, boy, Shaq
0: with Saturday. Yeah. Same thing Saturday.
2: Shaq.
0: Stay in our memories with this Ram. Everything is Ram. And the people are rallying on for Ram.
3: That
0: was definitely a classic. That was the entertainment news brought to you with the compliments of Quartz. Quartz bringing value home. Yeah. Wacky saying champion, your head really plow.
2: So I can't do that though.
0: What do you say? You can't do it, champion. Team Altitude and Motley Vision Entertainment present Zungusha. Frequency, sound, and soul. We're bringing to you the second pulsing edition of Zungusha, the frequency. That's happening on Saturday, November 28th, 2026.
2: My guy.
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2: If I want us far script now, that's how I want us.
0: For who?
2: Let me show you how the men that just fight the thing just because they had the ability to fight the thing. The man now juggle two alkaline. As I bear there while you was reading the script.
3: Hold on now.
2: Right? You didn't even realize it's two alkaline.
3: Go ahead, champion.
5: One mega gold medal for me. Champion boy, you know the damn.
0: Pull up!
2: Yeah.
6: Champion.
0: Like wait again?
6: Champion.
3: No more.
0: 14 minutes away from 8 o'clock, we got the vibe check. And speaking about the vibe check,
2: guys,
0: Wednesday 28th.
2: Make sure you pack your vibes, you organize your crew, and you charge up your devices, guys, because it's time to board our flight. All right, destination is Tobago Carnival 2026. From the lime to the stage, from the road to the revelry, we are taking you on a non-stop journey through the very best of Tobago Carnival 2026. We start on October 28th. We're going all the way down to November 1st. Mm-hmm. And we're flying directly into the heart of the vibes, all right? So kicking it off on our October 28th. Next 9-1, we kick things off with your vibe check. And then, of course, we head straight into our signature event, Pavement Lime, all right? October 29th, the TNT Today Morning Show comes to you live from Coco Reef Resort and Spa Tobago. And then, of course, as the sun sets, the vibe, it continues with Sweet 100.1 FM's Coco Bay Rum on the Reef. And, of course, that's in collaboration with Tobago Carnival official accommodation sponsor, the Coco Reef Resort and Spa Tobago. Mm-hmm. October 30th, next 99.1 FM, Jade Monkey, we say FOW! One of the biggest events of the season, this so. October 31st. So what's that?
0: What does FOW stand for?
2: You have, you have the buzzer, the peep?
0: I didn't realize the peep.
2: Morning, Charlie. Charlie, I like this fancy back this year.
0: It's green and stop being this.
2: Can I eat it? Can
0: oh
2: I buy
0: my gosh, bro. Just for heaven's sake.
2: You don't need to tell us, can't do that.
0: Read!
2: Can't tell him nothing.
0: Read, champion.
2: I want the peep. Give me the peep now so I can. Well, I see no, that you peep it out.
0: I know what foul meant.
2: Blow it out, right. October 31st. Hey, guys, we start in paint powder and pure back and out with Iconic Juvia earlier morning. And then, of course, we clean up, we level up, and we head out for Yap Lives, a Bacchanal brunch, before heading out to one jamming street party. That's brought to you by the Crown Point Arts and the Street Festivals Committee. That's right. And, of course, we end things off that night with Emerge Nightmares Revelers, Samba Drome, Echoes of Rio. And then November 1st is where the Bacchanal happens. All right, it's the grand finale, the parade of the bands. And we're going to be on the road with Iconic Mass all day long. We say 10 stops, 5 days, one island, unlimited vibes. TTT Airways, come let me go to Tobago. Boarding now for Tobago Carnival 2026.
0: All right.
2: Okie dokie.
0: Let me play this one here.
1: Bro, are you staying back later? You just said minutes to 8 and minutes to 9. Thank you if you're staying back. If all of you staying back except champion, that would be nice.
0: Thanks to the correction. Thanks to the correction.
2: Well, you're damn right because me getting paid to stay back.
0: Yeah, thanks to the correction.
2: So you're correct.
0: All right, Charlotte and Dylan, they're up next. All right. Today's also a holiday. Today is, well, in the U.S., it's Indigenous People Day.
2: Yeah.
0: Also known as Columbus Day.
2: You know, as you say holiday, mm-hmm. why today could not be a half day, boy? For everybody.
0: What you?
3: All right. Why?
2: That's allow the citizens of Trinidad and Tobago to reach them and view the budget. Let me boy what? Let me hear you. Go ahead.
0: Rachel, what is this? Your cinema here? Error? Joel Duncan? 3-6 this week. All right. Okay. I don't really give a rundown. But all right. Joel Duncan is on. That's Basie. He's on today. 3-6. Rich, I think you send the wrong.
2: Yeah, I'm pretty sure for a half the next budget. And a complimentary doubles. I just
0: you don't stay with me now.
3: You organizer. I know, say, but you just have so much time home. You just want
0: champion.
3: To be
0: you know, it's just 3 hours a day you work.
2: So I am petitioning for the people of Trinidad.
0: You lie,
2: right? I am petitioning. I don't work lunchtime. My lunch at my home, so that
0: exactly.
2: It's not applicable to me.
0: Snipes waiting on you.
2: Yeah. That's Snipes in party.
0: Hey. Glad to be in your company, of course. We're getting ready to wrap it up inside the morning show. Yeah, Shaq Music. What's your name? Champion.
2: Potato the potato.
0: you see, you're enforcing
3: it. Yeah, but then when we say Devex.
2: No, let me tell you something. The difference is, right? I could say that. You can't say that.
3: Oh, I gave the name, though.
0: He gave the name.
2: It don't matter.
0: He baptized you with that?
2: It's me. I can talk for myself.
3: Okay.
2: Nobody can talk
0: for me. So what were some nicknames given to you in the past, like growing up as a child?
3: Park.
0: Yeah.
2: Yeah, we used to call him a Park.
0: Well, so
2: after I get champion, they started calling him a Champo.
0: How did you get the name Champion?
2: Champi.
0: How you got the name Champion? And a pass, you
2: know? I'll get that story next time.
0: Champion will go be our time still.
2: We do our time for story time.
0: No, did somebody, was it a name given to you by someone or was it?
2: You could say that, yeah.
0: You're like a champion.
2: Work like a champion. No. Yeah, talk like a champion. Yeah.
3: Talk about that. How you find out?
0: Yeah.
3: Watch, I get the man my thing and he knotted it.
0: Oh, that was yours?
3: Yeah,
0: you knotted. I could have swear the man. No, not me. He did that.
2: So, Lamar asked a question. So, the entire world needed to
3: know. Oh, God, sorry. I ain't calling him.
2: The world needed to know that?
3: It's just, sooner that guy, I just say, but Rita, but how we come back
0: with
3: that?
0: It tangled up. Right,
2: Blair, Abbey, and Kyla.
3: But she had it.
0: If it's one thing, champion, I must say, champion is a man. What know about champion?
2: Yeah.
0: Champion don't like to owe people. Champion is a man that's he does pay back.
3: What I mean? For sure.
0: Now if champion asks for something, I gave him a lift the other day.
3: Champion owe me about 200.
0: I gave him a lift.
2: Yeah, you could never come on national radio and do that.
0: I give you your props.
3: Since Funday on Sunday.
2: No, because I had to condemn that fraud. Don't do that.
3: Since Funday on Sunday, champion owe me 200.
0: $200? Champion owe
2: me. Since Funday on a Sunday?
3: Yeah, since Funday on a Sunday.
2: You wicked boy. You're a wicked boy.
0: With he and mood?
2: You're a wicked boy.
3: Yeah.
2: No, but that's him. It wasn't me. It could have never been me.
0: Where take the 200 from?
2: I don't know. I don't know what he's talking about.
0: Yeah, but champion is a man, he's payback.
3: How about you? You just payback?
0: Oh, me? Yeah. And...

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1: The TTT Limited Media Network says, come let we go to Tobago. Our first stop before Tobago Carnival is the Blue Food Festival. 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
0: The Tobago Blue Food Festival may be known for its delicious cuisine, but its true strength lies in the communities that bring the event to life. The villages of Bloody Bay, Lansfourmi, and Palatuvier play an essential role in the festival's success. For residents of these communities, the festival is more than an annual event. It is an opportunity to showcase their culture, hospitality, and community spirit. Months before visitors arrive, residents begin preparations. Community groups, volunteers, farmers, vendors, and organizers work together to ensure every detail is in place. Their efforts help create an experience that reflects the warmth and authenticity for which Tobago is known. A key part of this collaboration is the work of the Blue Food Village Committee and other community stakeholders. Through their commitment and leadership, the festival continues to grow while maintaining its strong connection to the people and traditions of the region. The event also encourages community pride. It allows residents to celebrate their heritage, share their stories, and welcome visitors from across Trinidad and Tobago and beyond. In many ways, the festival demonstrates what can be achieved when communities unite around a common goal. The result is a vibrant celebration that benefits residents, businesses, and visitors alike. Behind every successful festival is a dedicated community. And in Tobago, the people of Bloody Bay, Lansfourmi, and Palatuvier continue to prove that community spirit remains one of the island's greatest strengths.
1: The TTT Limited Media Network says, don't miss the Tobago Blue Food Festival at Bloody Bay, October 18th, where tradition, flavor, and Tobago's rich culture come together. Come, let we go to Tobago.
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0: about 23 minutes after the hour of 9 o'clock, we say thank you to Fro Shack Champion for holding us down on the morning show. It's now time to lock in to the vibe check with the girl Charlotte alongside my DJ, DJ Dylan. No, don't turn on the lights. Although we're in the studio in darkness. Because, you know, it's that kind of day where you just kind of want to... You ain't want no bright light. Like, I don't know how people is working in these offices and the light bright, boy. Take off all the light. Take off the light. Let me work in some darkness. Why is the light on? Take it off. It's Monday, October 12th. We are almost halfway through October. October is speeding. Yeah. Good morning to you, Dylan. How are you doing today? How are we doing this week?
1: Good enough. This week gonna be a good week.
0: I love that energy. It's a lot more positive than last week. I know last week you had a lot going on.
1: Yeah,
0: but this week seems a lot easier, a lot better. How was your weekend?
1: Full with a lot of gigs and stuff.
0: You can only be thankful for that, even though you're probably tired, but
1: I'm very tired.
0: At least you're busy. And that's good. I saw over the weekend was a 5K, because you know the 5K is not popular, but there was one 5K in particular. Mind you, this company, I will say, is Scotiabank's 5K, actually. They had their 5K over the weekend, and I saw some interesting TikToks and videos after. People were complaining. They said they didn't get the goodie bag, and they want to know where's that one. And I'm like, are we losing the plot here? Did you know? Breaking news. Did you know that when you run a 5K, that's exactly what you get? Exercise.
1: Okay.
0: You know, you're actually getting...
1: I didn't know that one.
0: Oh, you didn't know that one? Yeah, because I find, you see, this is what happens when you turn something that is supposed to be for health and charity as well, you turn it into a trend, into something popular. Because now everybody running, not because they actually running for their health, but you're going because you're worth the goodie bag after.
1: And the medal.
0: But they gave you a really nice medal. I saw the medal. It was very pretty. But I just want to know, y'all aware that these 5Ks, right, especially the one that Scotiabank does, it's for charity. Do you know, did y'all know that this month is Breast Cancer Awareness Month and they do a 5K every year? As a matter of fact, they've been doing 5Ks before 5Ks was a thing. Did y'all know that? No. So to the people who were complaining, I saw a lady said she saw that they were registering more people. She's like, why were there so many people? And I was like, what? So you're complaining because there's too many people running for charity?
1: Is there a limit for a 5K?
0: Apparently. And I mean, it's like, what, 150, 175, somewhere around there. Mm-hmm. So you're vexed because, what, you didn't get your loaf of bread and your canapes? I don't understand. You know, you could take that 150 and go in the grocery and get that same loaf of bread, and you could run a 5K for free anytime, anywhere. In Trinidad, you could run around the savannah. I don't know, boy. You can't please Trinis, boy. Yo, please do better. Like, please do. Oh, thank you so much for taking up the lights. I really appreciate that. Thank you. Yeah, I just had to mention it because I want to know, like, what we losing the plot, boy. So, don't care about exercise anymore. You're just running for the goodies. You're running for the goodies. But you're not running for health. You're not running because it's beneficial to your body. Also, it's for charity. Nobody's studying that anymore, boy. I don't know, boy. I find it was kind of tone deaf to see some of the comments and thing. People ball, oh, and the last 5K I run, I get this, that, and how this 5K ain't gonna do me that. I'm like, but you ran, though. Isn't that not the whole point? To run, to walk, to be active.
1: To participate,
0: exactly. And it's for a good cause. It's for charity.
1: And the good cause is in the goodie bag.
0: And did you know that the goodie bags is just a complimentary thing? Like, that's not even a mandatory thing. People, usually companies, hand out a goodie bag as a sign of appreciation. Like, thanks for coming out. Really appreciate y'all coming here. Hold a little snack, a little sample and stuff. So, you telling me this whole time while you're running 5Ks, 40 goodie bags? Oh, they're good, yeah. All right. I guess. Anyways, we'll talk about breast cancer awareness. As people not, they don't seem to be aware. Like, you're not aware that the whole month of October is dedicated to breast cancer awareness. All right? In the meantime, you can hit pause and claim your 5 minutes of pure gold. Wake up to the rich aroma and smooth taste of Cafe Barista Gold.

0: 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The Destination Tobago Carnival 2026. 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We have a full lineup from October 28th to November 1st. We kick things off with the Vibe Check. We are going to be live and direct on October 28th, followed by Pavement Lime, of course. Then on October 29th, the Trinidad and Tobago Today Morning Show comes to you live from the exquisite Coco Reef Resort and Spa, Tobago. Then as the sun sets, the vibes continue with the Sweet 100.1 FM's Coco Bay Rum on the Reef in collaboration with our Tobago Carnival official accommodation sponsor, the Coco Reef Resort and Spa. Good morning to the staff, the amazing staff at the Coco Reef Resort. 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
1: Fly away would work.
0: Fly away would work. Let's well, we will actually be flying too. But, you know, y'all could have fun. We'll work for y'all. Right? On October 31st, we're starting the day covered in paint, powder, and pure bacchanal with iconic Juve. Then it's time to clean up and level up for Yup Life's Bacchanal Brunch before heading into the night for the Crown Point Arts and Street Festival Committee's One Jammin' Street Party and Emerge Night Mass Revelers Sambadrome Echoes of Rio. Then on November 1st, Carnival reaches its grand finale with the Parade of the Bands, where we'll be on the road with iconic mass. 10 stops, 5 days, 1 island, unlimited vibes. TTT Airways, come let we go to Tobago. Boarding now for Tobago Carnival 2026. Last call for the vibes. Oh, I have to say a special good morning to our Frenzy Mass. Look out for a little mixtape I may have recorded alongside College Boy Jesse, a visual one too. It's going to be posted this week. You can look out for it. It's fun. I may or may not have jumped in a pool. You know, you'll just have to stick around and see, okay? We're going to pay some bills. And when we come back, we have 10 minutes for your favorite probiotic, Dylan's for sure, Entera Jemina, right? And then later on, we're going to do just a short tribute to, of course, the Mighty Sparrow. We'll give you more details on I believe there's a public viewing happening this week. So we're going to give you more details on that, plus a little tribute. Also, we have your Soca Starter segment, where we give you the latest Soca hits 2027 that you need to get yourself familiar with. All right, it's the Vibe Check. Your girl Charlotte is here. DJ Dylan is here. We are here. And we are here till noon. All right, we're going to pay some bills. Keep it locked. We'll be right back.
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0: Voting closes on Sunday, 25th October, where the winners announce on Monday, October 26th. 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

0: to the folks at Scrapes Car Wash. They're locked on. They say they're locked on and they're loud. Good morning to you. You know, I actually need to wash my car. I haven't washed my car. Ask me when last I washed my car.
1: I think I beat you
0: No, ask. I think it's a couple of months.
1: I'm on the same.
0: You see, the thing is, I have an excuse. Every time, right?
1: Rain falling.
0: Yeah, every time I say, all right, I'll go in and wash my car today. The rain has fallen and it's like, look at God's work, just washing the car for me, for free.
1: Sweaty soap.
0: That real work too. You see, the rainwater itself will just, you know.
1: Right.
0: It will wash away everything. It will wash away the dirt.
1: Go and wash your car today, though.
0: Maybe I should pass by this car wash place. How much is all your car wash? I don't know. Good morning, Quinn. Why you? You know what? You go and wash your car. When last you wash your car?
1: Probably 2 months.
0: 2 months? No, nine. I beat you. It's been longer. I can't remember the last time I washed my car. But I didn't tell you how long it is. Do you put soap whenever? So whenever it rains, you just run outside and just throw soap on your car?
1: No, I just leave that car right there.
0: Exactly. So you're telling me about soap? I never. Anyways, hit pause and claim your 5 minutes of pure gold. 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
0: along with some of Soca's biggest stars. 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

that thing, miss. Can I shake that thing, miss? And I better shake that thing, yeah. 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Just shake that booty nonstop.

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1: Just about 19 minutes after the hour of 10 o'clock inside the second hour of The Vibe Check. 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
1: So you ever come across a TikTok, a story that just stops you dead in your tracks because you're like, wait, what? That was me over the weekend. I came across a video of a young lady talking about she stole her baby from the hospital.
2: What?
1: Exactly, exactly. So, this woman, big story time. She's talking about the fact that 10 years ago, she had her baby. This is in Trinidad, by the way. It was in Mount Hope. This happened in Mount Hope. Uh-huh. She had a baby, and the baby ended up having jaundice, right? So, the baby basically jaundice. That's a, I believe it's a malfunction in the liver, the kidneys. You can correct me on that one, right? And the signs of it is that yellowing in the eyes, skin, and whatnot. So, the treatment that the hospitals that they're going to put the baby under a blue light. Is like a blue light treatment and whatnot, so they have to keep the baby under observation and stuff. So they kept the baby for a few days. So she kept, you know, checking in on the child, and then she went another day and noticed that they switched off the blue light and they had some IV needles and whatnot in the child. And she's asking about it, and they said they put in the child under some sort of medication, antibiotics. So she now calls her friend. Now this is a do not do this kind of messenger. She calls her friend who's a doctor. The doctor friend tells her that no, they shouldn't do that. What the baby needs is sunlight. You need to carry the baby outside, let the baby, you know, get some natural sunlight, and you know, the baby will be fine.
2: Right.
1: So she tells the doctor that, and she said that the doctors didn't really take her on, the nurses didn't take her on. So she takes it upon herself to take her baby, despite the doctor's orders, the nurses, everybody in the hospital. And they are telling her, you can't take the newborn because, I mean, we have to keep the child here for observation. So she waits until the nurse comes and administers whatever medication and stuff and leaves the room. At that point, she pulls out all of the IV needles and stuff, wraps up the baby in a cloth and busts out. And she said the doctors were chasing her, the nurses were chasing her, they had to call security. She said she never sees so many security guards in her life. I am watching this this video with bated breath because I'm like, what do you mean you took your child and just gone? And she planned it out. She told the child father everything. I mean, he kind of went along with it. He basically had stopped the nurse, blocked the nurse from reaching
2: right
1: for the child. Right, and they also hired a taxi. Mind you, they did not tell the driver what they were up to. They just told the driver to pull up, wait for us. We're just gonna go on and collect somebody and come right out. So when they ran out and they jumped in the car, and the driver's like, "What is going on?" And they're like, "Drive, drive, drive, drive." And the taxi is like, "What?" When they are driving out now, they saw about 20-something security officers.
2: Jason.
1: The thing is, they didn't know that they had already escaped.
2: Yeah.
1: So they saw these security officers running towards the hospital, then followed by a number of police vehicles.
2: Wow.
1: Like, literally, sirens on, heading straight for the hospital. And they were on the run. And she said that when she looked down, she saw, because she had pulled out all the needles and stuff,
2: yeah,
1: there was like blood all over the sheet.
2: Why?
1: Yeah, yeah, because she wanted to get her baby out. And she couldn't go by her family because, of course, they were looking for her.
2: Yeah.
1: you know, they called around and whatnot. So she ended up staying by a friend far east for about 2 weeks.
3: Right.
1: And she took her baby out for, you know, walk in the morning light and stuff, made sure the baby got sunlight, and the baby actually recovered. The baby got better, showed visible signs, and the police were looking for her. She then now had to go to the police station and say, hey, I know y'all are looking for me, and this is the child, and this is my child. She had to confirm that this is her baby.
3: Yeah.
1: She didn't steal somebody else's child. And she had to basically make a statement saying that the child is in good health, so y'all don't need to look for me anymore. This happened 10 years ago. I'm wondering how this never made news, but because she is there telling the story. And I'm like, what? And then some people in the comments were, you know, they made all their theories about, oh, they were experimenting on the child and whatnot. And she had her suspicions because she didn't know what they were doing and they weren't really giving her that kind of information. But please, for the love of God, do not do that.
3: Don't want to kidnap your child.
1: Kidnap your own? You mean you take your child out of medical care because you got a tip from your doctor friend? Yeah, you need to get your child out of it. That's crazy. But also, is it that if you have like a child in the hospital or something like that, and you would like to transfer that child to private care, is that not allowed? Like, I have so many questions. I have so many questions. But then there are people in the comments who are saying that this also happened to them, and they've also, yeah, they've done it. And I'm like, I tell you, I was blown away by this story. Blown away. But I just had to share. I said, way.
3: That's crazy.
1: It is very crazy. And she's talking about it so freely. And she said, don't mind, this is 10 years ago. The child is fine. The child is in perfect health. But she trusted her instincts and she got her child out of there. Don't mind, it was very dangerous. And she said that it was such a shocking thing, because she said all the nurses, the doctors, the security, everybody just stood there with their mouth open because they couldn't believe what was happening.
3: Yeah.
1: Because it never happened before. Well, boy, I say nah. I had to share that one. But yeah. Moving on. Moral of the story. Do not
3: kidnap your child.
1: Please. That was one of the wildest stories that I've ever seen. And we move. Sweet 100 family, Tobago Carnival is calling. And this time, they're taking the lime to the reef. 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We're gonna take a short break and head straight into your playway draw at 10:30 sharp. When we come back, we have a short but special tribute to the late Mighty Sparrow, aka Birdie. Keep it locked, guys. We'll be right back.
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And the first number is 14. The second number is 31. The third number is 3. The fourth is 1. The fifth and final number is 29. Repeating this morning's Playway jackpot numbers in any order are 14, 31, 3, 1, and 29. Play now. Don't miss out on your chance to roll big with the Playway jackpot. Next, we'll draw our winning pick two numbers.

The first pick two number is 7. That's 7. And the second pick two number is 33. That's 33. This morning's pick two numbers are 7 and 33 in that order. Our pick two mega machine is loaded with 2 white balls and the mega ball. If a white ball calls, there will be no extra payout. However, when the pick two mega ball calls, if players paid an extra $5 minimum on the mega ball, they'll win the base payout and the additional mega payout. Players, pick two numbers 7 and 33 in that order have called with a white ball. Remember, you can win an additional mega payout every time the mega ball calls. And now for our pick four numbers.

The first pick four number is 3. That number again is 3. The second pick four number is 7. That number again is 7. The third pick four number is 2. That number again is 2. And the fourth and final pick four number is 7. That's 7. Repeating, this morning's winning pick four numbers are 3, 7, 2, and 7. In that order. Congratulations to all winners. In some online news, no one matched Saturday's Lotto Plus numbers. 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The jackpot has rolled. 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
0: Voting closes on Sunday, 25th October, where the winners announce on Monday, October 26th. 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
4: Right about now, we're going to enter a short tribute to the late Mighty Sparrow. He will be honored with a national celebration of life on October 16th, with members of the public getting two opportunities to pay their respects ahead of the ceremony. The Ministry of Culture and Community Development announced that the public viewing of the Calypso legend will take place from 10 a.m. to 6 p.m. That's happening on October 13th and 14th. At the Southern Academy for the Performing Arts and the National Academy for the Performing Arts, respectively, all right? So if you want to pay tribute, you have on the 13th and 14th, I believe that is tomorrow and Wednesday. You can head to Sapa on the 13th and Napa on the 14th, where you can honor the late Mighty Sparrow. And right about now, we're going to head into a short segment. This one is for Birdie.

0: of this week, we're going to give you guys a short tribute every day for the late Mighty Sparrow. And just to give you all a little bit of information, on October 16th, the ministry is asking members of the public not to take photographs or record videos during the public viewing, in keeping with a request from the Francisco family, all right? The October 16 program will begin with a procession at 10 a.m. from Independence Square in Port of Spain, moving along Frederick Street before concluding at Napa. The procession will feature three stages: a national farewell at Independence Square, a people's and cultural farewell along Frederick Street, and a ceremonial farewell at Napa. Members of the public, national schools, and representatives of the carnival and cultural industries are expected to participate, all right? Selected recordings from Sparrow's extensive musical catalog will also form part of the procession. A tribute program will follow at Napa from 1:30 p.m. to 3:30 p.m., featuring steel orchestras, moko jambis, traditional masquerade, cultural performers, and other tribute installations. That is what you call a proper send-off, and he deserves it, all right? If you haven't gotten a chance to sign the condolence book, you can do so. It will remain open until October 15th. One last note for the king of Calypso. We're going to pay some bills and come right back to you guys. It's the Vibe Check. Keep it locked.
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1: Along with some of Soca's biggest stars. 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

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It's your daily dose of the freshest soca, the biggest new releases, and the hits you need to know. We run the soca. 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

0: your tidal wave, all right? And see any requests. 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
1: What are you doing?
0: You see this young brother?

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1: 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Give me a chance,
0: girl. It's so real, by the way.

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He don't do that just for anybody. In case you didn't know.

0: 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But I want to play a song for the single people out there.
1: Lifestyle and my lifestyle is too different but true. If you inside and I outside, I'll have
0: inclusion to matters.
1: Naughty, I love to party.
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1: And Jane has two oranges. Guess what? I'd rather be single. It don't mix. You don't mix. Wamne. You ain't get it? Johnny has two apples. Jane has two oranges. Don't mix. Your fruit and my fruit.
2: No.
1: It's two different things. No. I don't want your oranges.
2: No.
1: If you like oranges and I like apples. No.
2: Don't do that again, eh?
1: Don't do that. I just saying, if Johnny has two apples and Jane has two oranges, and I ask you, I like oranges, but you're giving me apples. But I said I want oranges.
2: Somebody send help.
1: If your lifestyle and my lifestyle, it can't mix.

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0: you want to know where the future of soca is going, then you need to listen to artists like this one. He goes by the name D1. It's called Life of the Party.
1: Hello, excuse me, home is bad and bougie. 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I get turned on every time
0: on your way with this one.

0: like a starter. This segment getting longer and longer, but jeez. And we ain't even reach, Carnival yet. Imagine next year. Soca starter gun had to be the whole shift because Israel songs released already. And we ain't even touch some of the power that coming out. I saw Bungie tease a little bit. He tease a little thing there. I see life, voice.
1: Die groovy.
0: Yeah, I see he dropped a little teaser first. I see voice also drop a little teaser. So the artists, they come in and they bring in it, you know, slowly but surely. And we are going to give it to you here on your Soca Starter every single day. Do not miss it. All right. 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

0: where the public can vote for their favorites. The top two artists with the most likes will earn a featured performance at Next 99.1 FM's Pavement Lime, alongside some of Soca's biggest stars. Voting closes on Sunday, October 25th, October, with the winners announced on Monday, 26th, October 2026. That's right there. 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Dylan, we're not missing this one, eh? We are bringing you the second pulsing edition of Zungusha the Frequency, Sound and Soul, coming live and direct from the Ponderosa on Saturday, November 28th of 2026. The heavy amplitude frequency lineup. Look out for Famanapi, Kemba Sozano, RKG, Orlando Octave, Ziggy Rankin, King David, Mr. Royal, and many more. 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Match the frequency, feel the vibration, be there at the Ponderosa. We're going to pay some bills and come right back with the vibe check. Keep it locked.
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6: 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Play away jackpot the numbers 14, 31, 3, 1 and 29 in any order. Pick 2, the numbers 7 and 33 in that order. Pick 4, the numbers 3, 7, 2 and 7 in that order.

Tilbury, Muddy, Lil Curry, Snakey, and Tread Lion, all backed by Eddie and the Traffic Man.

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1: 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In Trinidad and Tobago, flooding often causes more problems than hurricane-force winds. 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Even after the rain stops, floodwaters can contain sewage, debris, and harmful bacteria. 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Avoid walking through floodwaters whenever possible, and keep children away from flooded areas. Being prepared for hurricane season also means being prepared for flooding. Stay alert, stay informed, stay safe. 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That was a hurricane tip from the TTT Limited Media Network.
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0: hour of 12. Before we go, Tobago. Yes, we're going to be talking about Tobago a lot, all right? Tobago Bougie Unplugged is coming, and this Carnival Thursday night, the Grenadians are coming with it. Get ready to experience the sounds of Spice Mass coming straight to the Bougie lineup. Tal Pri, Lil Kerry, Snakey, Muddy, Dread Lion. 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Are you ready? 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And it's powered by The New Class, Next 99.1 FM, the official radio partner for Bougie Unplugged 2026. Tobago's going to be great, boy. You might actually see my outlining. Look at that. Endelan? Gonna be rolling with the team, with the guys.
1: You know, I just don't believe you.
0: That's crazy. I'm quite literally going to be with you all for a whole week. You can't see me outside so much. You can't get fed up of seeing me outside.
1: 6 to 7 months we worked.
0: Right.
1: I've pitched a lot of events that we could have.
0: I don't know about pitch. I don't know about that. You hyped
1: it up and you have never showed.
0: Yes, but ask yourself, in these 6 to 7 months, when have we ever been in Tobago at the same time for a whole week for Tobago Carnival?
1: That don't matter because
0: it does matter. Context matters, sir. Okay? Context matters. And I am looking forward to liming with my brothers in Tobago Carnival. Right? They are going to get very drunk while I will be the responsible big sis and make sure that all don't fall over drunken people in Tobago, right? Wake up and shake up. Right, that's it for us. Signing out of the Vibe Check. Charlotte and DJ Dylan making way for RKG, Selected J, Lunch and Tunes. They're going to take you guys all the way till 3 o'clock, all right? Always remember to lead with grace, build with love, and don't ever, ever settle for less than what you deserve. Catch you guys tomorrow. Enjoy the rest of your Monday, guys. Bye.
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2: The story of Trinidad and Tobago can be heard in its calypsos. Welcome to Calypso Chronicles, exploring the people, places, and moments that shaped our musical history.
3: The Calypso Tent, the original social media. Long before Facebook, Instagram, and X, Trinidad and Tobago had the Calypso Tent. The Calypso Tent emerged in the late 19th and early 20th centuries as a venue where Calypsonians could perform before live audiences. During carnival season, tents became gathering places where people came to hear the latest songs, opinions, and commentary. In many ways, the Calypso Tent served as a nation's newspaper. Calypsonians discussed politics, scandals, social issues, and the current events through song. Audiences often learned about important matters through the performances they heard in the tents. Tents also became training grounds for generations of performers. Many of the country's greatest calypsonians developed their skills before enthusiastic and sometimes demanding audiences. Names such as Sparrow, Kitchener, Duke, Stalin, Chalkdus, and the Calypso Rose became household names through their performances in the tents. Today, while technology has changed how people consume information, the Calypso Tent remains an important cultural institution and continues to showcase the creativity and talent of Trinidad and Tobago.
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0: Good afternoon, Trinidad and Tobago. I'm Carrie Roberts. This is TDT News at noon. Topping the news at this time. The Airports Authority of Trinidad and Tobago has announced that the new East Terminal at the A&R Robinson International Airport in Tobago will officially begin flight operations on Wednesday, October 14, 2026. The authority says the opening marks a significant milestone in the ongoing development and modernization of the country's aviation infrastructure. As part of the transition, motorists, passengers, and other airport users are being advised that from October 14th, access to the airport compound will be through the roundabout located on Store Bay Local Road. In a statement, the Airports Authority said it remains committed to providing safe, secure, efficient, and customer-focused airport operations while working closely with stakeholders. The authority also expressed its anticipation in welcoming passengers to the new East Terminal, which is expected to enhance the travel experience at Tobago's main international gateway. Now, the news now ahead of the presentation of the 2026 to 2027 national budget, President of the Chaguanas Chamber of Industry and Commerce, Baldath Maharaj, outlined the key priorities and expectations of the business community.
1: Affecting business. That's one. We have spoken about the ease of doing business. I am aware that PSOT is doing something as it relates to that. Foreign exchange access seems to be another thing that we need to support businesses. And for Chaguanas, in the main, traffic management.
0: He also emphasized the importance of decentralizing business services and making them more easily accessible online.
1: Additionally, we need to go into Port of Spain to do quite a lot of things so that if we could have a lot of those services online, and that would apply to nationally as well. You know, that's something we definitely going to look at, and that will help businesses.
0: The Chaguanas Chamberhead also noted that the business community needs a more reliable and predictable supply of foreign exchange, describing the issue as one of the sector's most pressing concerns. In more news, with higher revenues expected from the energy sector, economist Dr. Indira Sajawan says now is the time for Trinidad and Tobago to accelerate economic diversification, using the additional income to build a more resilient and sustainable economy. She's recommending the introduction of pilot projects to help drive innovation, test new technologies, and support the transition to a more sustainable energy future.
2: As we build out and we support our non-energy sector, or let us almost immediately look at how we can incentivize the use of renewable energy in these areas so that we free up the gas and let us export it and earn the money we can right now. We need to run pilot projects, as countries like China did, for example. When you're not sure something, you can rule out 100% across the country. Run a pilot.
0: As the government prepares to deliver the budget today, Dr. Sajawan is urging policymakers to reduce the country's reliance on non-renewable energy sources and increase investment in renewable energy initiatives as part of a broader strategy for sustainable economic growth.
2: In the same way that this administration within 1 year has put the energy sector on the pathway to revitalization, which the former administration was unable to do. We never even heard about many of the projects that we are hearing about now within the last year. Let us take that same approach with respect to non-energy diversification.
0: Point Fortin MP Ernesto Quesar is defending the government's handling of a recent water supply disruptions in the borough while accusing critics of exaggerating the extent of the outages. In an address to residents on Sunday, Mr. Quesar said water service interruptions stem from repairs to infrastructure linked to the Point Lisas desalination system and a rupture on a 24-inch main serving Point Fortin. He said WASA kept the public informed throughout the process and deployed water trucks to affected communities.
3: And that they would have increased the capacity to around 5.98. And then they go on now, on the 8th of October, you had restoration, Point Forte, Proper, Self-Help, Newlands, Mahaika, Clifton Hill, Egypt, and they go down. And then they go to the 9th, the 10th, the 11th, the 12th, and the...
0: The MP rejected claims that some areas were left without water for as long as 15 to 20 days, describing those assertions as misleading. He argued that water supply challenges in Point Fortin predate the current administration and pointed to several past instances of prolonged disruptions linked to aging infrastructure.
3: The point I'm making, the reality is there has been some significant development with water supply in general in Point Fortin. Much improvement could be done. But it is very disingenuous to be trying to gaslight the people and telling people that we're out of water for 20 days. Well, I'm surprised we didn't say a month or 2 months. I'm surprised.
0: Minister Kisar said old cast iron pipelines remain a major challenge and called for long-term investment to address water reliability issues across the country. In the weather forecast, this afternoon will be mostly cloudy with sunshine expected to emerge by late afternoon. There is a 60% chance of isolated heavy showers or thunderstorm activity in a few areas. Tonight will be generally fair to mostly clear with the possibility of one or two brief showers. Seas are expected to be slight to moderate with waves of 1 to 1.5 meters in open waters. In sheltered areas, conditions will be near calm but may become choppy in the vicinity of showers. 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

0: she text your friend because she won't get in. 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And the night I've been driving on like my left hand on her tight. 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She tell me that it tight and it leaking and it's mine. 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And the road on my eyes, it fell up on that side.
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0: My store, get everything I'm more. 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
1: On a beautiful Monday, gotta say big shouts. Yeah, shouts to Charlotte and DJ Dylan inside the vibe check. Ah, boy, it's Monday. Ain't no ordinary Monday. It's Rich Boy Monday. That's what they call my bed, you know. They see the call there, Rich Boy G Way.
2: Who's that?
1: You. They see after the boot ride, it's Rich Boy G. They say boot ride sell off.
2: Nah, we come without.
1: They say, no, where we come, Paul War. You? You didn't even give me a free ticket.
2: Remember, you make me pay for a ticket for some share. Yeah, so.
1: Watch that. But congratulations, brethren. I like to see when, you know, the brothers are successful and they're doing their thing and, you know, getting the support. I must say, when I saw the, I wasn't there, but when I saw the footage, I felt proud. I say, yeah, boy, the artists get you. And watch now. Fussy get you, eh? I think I hear cut too, eh?
2: Who is that? Should I catch him, right?
1: Nah, you don't trim all the time. Don't give me that. You don't trim on special occasions.
2: Is that, man? You know?
1: No, you're like me. I like that too. You didn't realize I just trim. Like, at another time, every week I used to trim.
2: Yeah, not that bad.
1: Every week I used to trim. But I realize sometimes the gears like it to be a little rugged.
2: A little rough, eh?
1: Yeah. A little rough on the edge now, boy. So, I find when I'm a little rough on the edge. I just get more attraction for me ladies. I'm just saying, even though you're a married guy, you still want to feel like, all right, you know, the ladies are them feeling you out there, though.
2: All right, yeah.
1: So you feel it, you want to walk the road. She don't want to, when a woman walk the road, right? Well, I heard this from a friend already.
2: Mm-hmm.
1: She say, if a man in tracker, something wrong. Something off.
2: Okay, okay.
1: So even as men, you want to feel like, hey, you're in the game still. Oh, not in the game to do wrong things, you know. But you're saying something. That's all I'm saying. You know what I mean? Yeah, dimples. Once it's back and all, dimples is getting early on the WhatsApp.
2: Early on the...
1: Correct about traction. But she's correct. All right, 310-491. TNT, we inside the store as we get in on the show today. One thing you will never lend. One thing you're not lending. Now, hear this, right? I've seen it before where couples use the same toothbrush.
2: That's weird, yo.
1: No, but I'm telling you.
2: No.
1: I...
2: Pull up and pause it out.
1: No, I'm telling you, bro.
2: Pull up and...
1: There are couples sometimes use the same toothbrush according to the situation. Let's say they go on a little outing or, you know, a little family get together and one might forget to use their toothbrush. I find a toothbrush, a toothbrush is something, even though you will say, but hey, you're all kissing, you're all sharing fluids or whatever.
2: Still, bro.
1: But a toothbrush, bro, is something. Mm-mm.
2: Yeah, that's weird.
1: It's weird. So you want to find out today, TNT, something that you would never learn, obviously, your deodorant.
2: Of course not.
1: You're not going to learn that. Now, if it's a spray or something and somebody, it's an axe and somebody say, hey, let me get a little spray. But if it's an actual deodorant.
2: Yeah, we had to put, nah.
1: Yeah. 310-491, that's what we want to find out today, TNT. Something that you would never, ever learn. All right? Abergin tell me, you're not into learning this car.
2: You gotta respect that.
1: Yeah, he's not into lending his car at all. That is his baby, and he's not lending his car.
2: Well, you don't know. I not lending my laptop.
1: I found out that recently. I found out that recently. 310-491 TNT with side desktop. It's Monday. Hit us up, RKG1 by J. Calling him Rich Boy G right now.
2: Nobody. Company will tell you right now. We do.
1: Company with you.
2: You.
1: Compared what all them tickets I see people coming to buy, yeah? Can I be that?
3: And I learn my boxers, and I'm not learning my toothbrush, and I'm not learning my roll on, and I'm not learning money.
2: I second that. I
1: says boxers, toothbrush, roll on, and money. Get TNT 310-491. It's Monday, we in the building. Lunch and tunes.
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0: The Wanted, Glad You Came. Yeah. Now we do TNT. We mix it up. Give you all the flavor, all the vibe. And now we do the next level of radio. Luncheon Tunes, we are in the building. And when we talk about bougie, we're going to be taking you to the bougiest event to hit Tobago. That's right. 10 artists, one stage, one big night. This October, one of the bougiest events takes over Tobago Carnival as we present to you Bougie Unplugged. It's happening on Thursday, October 29th. The Shore Park Cultural Complex is going to come alive with an unforgettable, all right, cast and night you're going to remember. We're talking music, energy, and of course, electrifying live performances. Get ready for Valiant, Lady Lava, Temper, Young Brother, Kimmy, Tarbury, Muddy, Lil Gary, Snakey, Dread Lion, all backed by Eddie and the band Traffic. 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Or go straight to Island E-Tickets and get those tickets now. Bougie Unplugged. It's going to be a sexy event. You heard? Yeah. Look out for the pavement lime. We out in the pavement lime Tobago Carnival. Well. That's right. Also, this Tobago Carnival Gin Monkey Bar and Next 99.1 FM are giving emerging soca talent a fierce shot at the spotlight as we present to you Soca Saturdays every Saturday until October 17th. All roads lead to Gin Monkey Bar. We're giving emerging artists, rising stars, and hidden gems the opportunity to be seen, heard, and celebrated. Think you've got what it takes? Swing through and let Tobago hear what you're bringing to the carnival season. 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That's Arima, all right? 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And trust me, you have some people to add to this cast? 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That's all I got to say. All right? 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We deal with, you know, something that you would never, ever lend, right? Something that no one could borrow from you. And someone just told us, Jay, you're laughing, eh?
1: Yo, anytime you talk about that, I go in and touch. I'm going and touch.
0: You get that? Someone just told us, she is, it's not something that she would do regularly.
1: Yeah, correct, yeah.
0: Right? But obviously, she has done it before. She used a boyfriend toothbrush already. Right? She used a boyfriend toothbrush already. And that is something a lot of people won't, you know? So if your girl says to you, Jay, I want to use your toothbrush, what do you say?
1: I'll be like, yo, let me make sure it have no more, like, have no spear first. If it have no spear, then all cool and fine.
0: You're changing your talk now. 310-491.
1: It could be her toothbrush after.
0: You say you use it after? But let's say you're in a place, let's say you're all in Mayara for the weekend, there's no quick shop or anything nearby.
1: But if we Mayara, that means we have a car. And I know Mayara, it's a real quick shop. It's a real small
0: place. Alright, let's just say you're in a place where you cannot get a second toothbrush. That's my point.
1: I have no imagination. We can't imagine that.
0: All right,
1: I have no imagination.
2: Hi, good afternoon. One thing I'm not going to share, absolutely never, is my toothbrush. That is out of the question.
0: You see?
2: Toothbrush, no way. Mm-mm.
0: You see, 310-491, something you would never share at all. All right, Elian said earlier, your deodorant, right? He said money. No, a lot of people who say money is because, you know, they did it before and it didn't really turn out too good. You know that kind of AJ?
1: Mm-hmm.
0: You know, not money. And the worst thing is to lend someone and they find you shouldn't ask back for your money. You know what I mean?
1: Oh yeah, I don't lend money at all. Sorry.
0: We were now talking about the situation with the young lady who said that she, you know, she used her boyfriend toothbrush already now.
1: Yeah. Look out for the mention.
0: Yeah.
1: Because it's have no way.
0: No, what he's saying, that he changed his tongue now. He's saying that
1: No,
0: girl asks him, he would give her, but that would he would not use it after that. You know?
1: That's toothbrush.
0: No, but what I'm saying, if you all in a place, alright. Let me put it this way. You're in a boat. The boat crash into island. At that scene.
1: About wild imagination.
0: Man. Yeah, yeah. We are on Gilligan Island, eh? The boat crash. It's only you. Obviously, other people on the boat.
1: Mm.
0: But you and a girl.
1: Mm.
0: And only have one toothbrush. What are you going to do?
1: The boat, right?
0: Yeah.
1: So I see water there. See water full of salt. The water down.
0: You want to say salt, underwear is something that, you know, a friend told me about wigs, right? She lent a friend a wig already, and I mean, I don't know if that's cool. You think that's cool for women?
1: To lend a wig? I don't know. I'm not sure.
0: Ladies, hit us up. Let us know if it's cool, if you're cool with lending, like, your wig. You know what I mean? If a friend, you know, maybe had the same, I don't know, same shape, head, style, would you lend? I know sometimes women lend clothes.
1: Yeah, I know that.
0: Right? Like the only time I had a situation like that is my brother.
1: Mm.
0: Right? Where he might see something he like, I might say, hold that, take that, you know? But clothes is another thing too. I find that I mean, some people cool with it. I'm not too cool with that. 310-491. Right? Somebody say I'm not lending my wares. Now, some people are real jealous with that, eh? You know what I mean, Jay?
1: Mm-hmm.
0: Some people not, hey, you're giving your food in a bottle, but yeah, no, you're not going home with my thing, no way. And because, again, people may take it. A man say I'll never lend my gas tank again. You see that anybody bring back the gas tank? 310-491 gets in.
3: That was some me arrow. I had one toothbrush ashore. I could drive some up in the countryside. And I had a bad toothbrush. We go in the bush and get one of them tree and them ears used to brush your teeth with. And not shine no toothbrush with nobody. When you scrub your mouth, you scrub your tongue and all kind of chubbiness and then spit and all. I eat nothing to shine toothbrush and money and roll on and boxers and. Boy, I'm not learning of them things, boy.
0: Funny enough, you said that, right, Jay? Mm-hmm. You listen? My grandmom, right? They used to do something long term. I forget what they call it, boy. Where they would, let me say, you do have a toothbrush. You would pick a branch, and you would cut the branch, and use the branch to brush your teeth. You know? I'm forgetting the name, boy. Anybody that remembers it, tell me. All right, send my voice. So 310-4991. TT, we're going to jump inside. Who's next or next? As we continue to blaze it, all we do, we got Sedonia, hot gal.
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0: Yeah, that's some new music coming up from Sedonia. Inside Who's Next? 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
1: Good afternoon and welcome to the NLCB's 1pm draw for Monday, 12th October 2026. 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And the first number is 13. The second number is 8. The third number is 25. The fourth number is 21. The fifth and final number is 31. Repeating, this afternoon's Playway jackpot numbers in any order are 13, 8, 25, 21, and 31. Play now, don't miss out on your chance to roll big with the Playway jackpot. Next, we'll draw our winning pick two numbers.

0: The first pick two number is 25. That's 25. And the second pick two number is 34. That's 34. This afternoon's pick two numbers are 25 and 34 in that order. Our pick two mega machine is loaded with two white balls and the mega ball. If a white ball calls, there will be no extra payout. However, when the mega ball calls, if players paid an extra $5 minimum on the mega ball, they'll win the base payout and the additional mega payout. Pick two numbers, 25 and 34, in that order have called with a white ball. Remember, you can win an additional mega payout every time the mega ball calls. Now for this afternoon's pick four numbers. The first pick four number is one. That number again is one. The second pick four number is nine. That number again is nine. The third pick four number is nine. That number again is nine. The fourth and final pick four number is zero. That's zero. Repeating, this afternoon's winning pick four numbers are one, nine, nine, and zero in that order. Congratulations to all winners. In some online news, no one matched Saturday's Lotto Plus numbers. You know what that means? The jackpot has rolled. 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
1: Yo, Jay.
2: 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That's when I knew that your heart was starring. Friends to lovers need a part to star in. Like, wait, babe, let me ask your pardon. This ain't Gucci, this is Prada, darling. 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

0: 26 minutes after one, gotta see big shots and shit. Ifa, Cheers Village. Ariana, the crew up is blazing. She Ifa said the correct thing, Jay. When we spoke about, but I tell you, my grandmommy say use something like a branch when they don't have a toothbrush. Listen what she said.
1: Good afternoon, KG, Selector G. That is called a dot one. When they take the branch and they make it into a toothbrush.
0: A dot one. That is the name, a dot one. For those who check it in, TNT 3104991, we are talking about things you would never ever learn. All right? And toothbrush is one of the things that people say, they would never learn. Right? A mutual friend of ours said that Jay, yeah, she and Abu, they share toothbrush and it's no scene. 3104991, get in.
2: The branch you see, use, we call it a dot one. And for the man who talking about, oh, you go and find a driver pan, wherever, and brush your mouth, or you're really hypocrite to yourself, yes? So you trying to say you can't get here. If you brush your teeth for one day, something will happen. Brush your mouth, I mean, so something wrong with your teeth. And I'm second to that. I see busting you kissing up and loving up.
0: You see?
2: I know you're on too much hypocrisy. Yes, rock so with that.
0: Good Lord. Yes. The man say, why? That is the same busting you kissing up and loving up. You see, that is what people are going to look at, eh? They're going to look at the fact that you all sharing. 310-491-TNT, we continue. Send the messages.

0: Cindy is saying she will never lend us shoes. She's not into lending shoes. 310-491. I know some women that don't mind lending their shoes to their friends. You know what I mean? We see that sneaker thing sometime. If you're bridging about bad toe jam, Jay, problems. That is a day though.
1: I don't have a problem. I don't lend shoes.
0: No, but it's a app. I don't bridge by me, right? I see, but this man are real brands, boy. Seriously, no, every time the man going out, I say, but only to find out these fellas are ringing up. So you have four sneakers, the other one have four, and they just, you know?
1: In the train, yeah.
0: Yeah, that was their vibe now, boy. Teacher's own. 310-491, but you see that toe jam thing? Something TNT that you would never lend. Funny enough though, Jay, a lot of people don't mind that toothbrush thing, and I told people they were gonna kick up against that, you know, but a lot of people saying here, once you and the person intimate and you know, on that level, what is still in your toothbrush? Remember, Tobago, we getting you ready for Bougie Unplugged. 10 artists, one stage, one big night. This October, one of the bougiest events takes over Tobago Carnival as we present to you Bougie Unplugged. Thursday, October 29th, the Shore Park Cultural Complex comes alive with an unforgettable night of music, energy, and electrifying live performances featuring Valiant, Lady Lava, Temper, Young Brother Kimmy, Talbury, Muddy, Lil Kiari, Snakey, Dread Lion, all backed by

0: Mars. 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Get ready for Farmanapi, Kimber Sozano, RKG, Orlando Octave, Ziggy Rankin, King David, Mr. Royal. And added to the cast. Are you listening? You gotta wait for that, right? 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We head to the Ponderosa Peter Circular Arena for Zungusha Frequency Sound and Soul. 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We are to the Ponderosa in the east side. All right, so I'm seeing here on the WhatsApp, Simone is saying it's okay for people to lend wigs.
1: To lend what?
0: Wigs.
1: Wigs, okay.
0: Right? Interesting. 310-491. Gotta say big shouts to Roger. We're gonna take a short pause. We're gonna return TNT. We got Reggaeville. Keep it up.
2: The TTT Limited Media Network says, come let we go to Tobago. Our first stop before Tobago Carnival is the Blue Food Festival. Come join us at Bloody Bay. Every traditional recipe has a story. And in Tobago, many of those stories have been passed from one generation to the next through family kitchens and community gatherings. The Tobago Blue Food Festival celebrates more than food. It celebrates the preservation of knowledge. For decades, Tobagonians have shared recipes, farming techniques, and cooking traditions with their children and grandchildren, ensuring that valuable cultural practices are not lost. Many of the festival's most popular dishes are based on recipes that have been handed down through generations. While modern cooks continue to experiment with new flavors and techniques, the foundation remains deeply rooted in tradition. The festival also encourages younger people to become involved through educational initiatives and increased participation by secondary school students. The next generation is learning the importance of agriculture, food preparation, and cultural preservation. These experiences help young people understand where their food comes from and why it matters. They also foster pride in Tobago's heritage and encourage future generations to continue these traditions. As older generations share their knowledge, younger generations gain valuable skills and a deeper appreciation for their culture. It is a process that strengthens families, communities, and Tobago's identity. The Blue Food Festival serves as a reminder that preserving tradition isn't just about remembering the past. It's about preparing future generations to carry those traditions forward.
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0: 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KFC crew locked in. YG Mali.
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Got some bougie inside.

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Nancy, what's up, darling? 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Remember, Saturday, 28 November, we at the Ponderosa in Arima for Zungusha. Get ready for Ziggy Rankin, King David. Royal Dainties, well, formerly Royal Dainties, now it's Mr. Royal.

0: Yeah, man, we're gonna rock the Ponderosa with some good vibes.
1: For the moment you're feeling right, yeah.
0: Get those tickets now. 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Two ladies and one ticket. Go to my Instagram for all the details, aight? Kizzy, what's up? Listen to me.
1: For the moment you're feeling right, yeah. The moods and the tides are high, yeah. Say you never knew it. Say you never knew it till I rock.
0: Big shots about Trinity TV.
1: For the moment you're feeling right, the moments and tides are high, yeah. Say you never knew it. Say you never knew it till Norris man come in.
0: All right, get a big Gregory and Louie now.
2: Meet me at the corner.
0: Yo, pull up now, man.
2: Yeah, man.
0: For the lovers of reggae music,
2: yeah.

I'm telling you, they see these Zungu Shadi Empresses and them coming out, you know. Saturday, 20th of November, King David, Mr. Royal, Ziggy Rankin, Orlando Octave, RKG, and more.

I tell you, 28th of November, Ponda Rosa, Peter Circle, Arima, King David performing live. Get ready.

0: Easy selector Kyle, big up yourself. 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
1: Then why we only keep let
0: King David. One bad J, now we do.
1: Hear the cry of the fathers tonight.
0: So listen. Another.

0: a blessing from
1: selling all here. When he touched down in Izungusha on Saturday, 28th November, is going to be a movie, boy. Bonnie, come out. Lock it up. Volodi, he's side.

0: That's right, King David. Father's Cry. Now, boy, that tune hard, you know. That tune real tough, you. I ain't saying that because you're in the cast, but I'm being real. Nah, you know. You know, man, off outside the way. Yeah. Oh, God, David on the cast, you know. No. Big tune is big tune. Yeah, TNT is going to be there on 28th of Saturday, 28th of November. Zungusha Peter Circle Arena, that's the place, you know. We outside. And people asking if it's a conscious event. No, it's an event where we showcasing everything that is local. Right? Everything that is local, we showcasing. We have Stuntman, who is actually from Trinidad and Tobago. Right? That is the man who sing the song, I Love to Move It, Move It. Right? We have some surprises on that night. We have Farman Happy, we have Kimber Cezano. I tell you, we got Orlando Octave, Mr. Royal, formerly Royal Dainties, yours truly RKG, and some surprises, trust me. All right, make sure and get those tickets early, all right? Keep it locked. Shami, hey, it's been a while. What's up? You good? Gotta say big shots to Shami. Hope you're having a great one. We inside Lunch and Tunes. Yes, darling. 12 to 3, now we do. In the Berlin. Gary, you again, all right? Okay. Keep it locked. We're getting you ready for foul. Father Curry, any foul?
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0: 15 minutes after 2 TNT. This is where we jump inside. Roll call. When I say roll call, you say presence. Time to activate. All the new Soca Soca 2027 right here. The next level of radio 3104991. When I say roll call, send that voice note. Let's get it and say presence. Let's go.
1: I love you chip.
2: Come hold tight. Come girl, hold tight.
1: Send us a WhatsApp message on your voice notes. 310-4991.

What I said to you, Jay, I said, Mikel Tejer on this song reminds me of the days we had song like Edwin Award, right? Tony P All Aboard, Tempted to Touch, Pump Me Up, that kind of era. This is a big one. When I see roll call, get in. That's your presence, sir. Send that voice note. When the students say this.

0: Me culture, sure you get through this one here.
1: Man, no, yeah.
0: Two gets.
1: But tonight I...
0: Yeah, boy, this is just sweet, boy.

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When I say roll call, you say present, sir. Time to get in.

0: for vision and stew fish with green fig and cassava dumpling. Yeah. Now you had to start off your Monday with your lunch and tune with some Moby, homemade Moby bitter. 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
1: Just so I. All right. You need to say present, say, forget manners.

0: This is Juby's call. 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
1: This is a band. 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Two joke and a jam. 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
0: vibe, you know.

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1: Rum drinking today.
2: No. We're full. 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
0: Hold on, play below. All right, you see what's happening with, you see what happened with my bridge, right, Father Kun?
3: Who?
0: Jay.
3: What with Jay?
0: Calling him Rich Boy Jay, the boot right sell off, dog. The boot right sell off. They say people remain on land, all kind of thing. Yeah, they say boot right sell off, boy. It's
4: I can't put out.
0: I can't put out. You get a ticket?

0: man, yeah.
1: No, it's time to make me attack it out there. Is that right?
0: I'm not saying no, I just say it.
2: No, it's not G, like you're jeopardizing. We can't say that.
1: Right.

0: Here comes Mr. Vegas. Mr. Vegas, troublemaker.
1: That we reach in the place and we bust down the gate, eh. So much pretty girl up in the fed, so you know we can't wait.

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1: Now, they say international suka monarchy. So, Mr. Vegas might enter in the van. You never. From the time that we reach in the place and we bust down.

0: Everything gonna be right this morning. 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All the bad vibes go rest this evening. Thank God for the feeling.
1: This is Classic Score So Free. Troublemaker Rhythm.
0: I can smile again and relax my brain, girl.

0: station. When I heard this song, I was like, I heard this somewhere before. TNT, we're gonna take a short pause. And we're gonna come back. We're gonna come back with Neighborhood Watch. What would you like to get off your chest? You have something to get off your chest? This is the opportunity. Let us know what's happening in the neighborhood. All right, good, bad. Jay, your neighborhood good?
1: Oh, yeah. Yeah.
0: Everything cool is this? What is this? You are the neighborhood dog?
1: Nah, but the man throwed garbage in the truck that he so-called claim that the land is his. The land is not his.
0: So you love any people to pass now?
1: Not alone. You're not bigger than the order. Yes. You're not bigger than the order.
0: You're not bigger. TNT, keep a lock next 9 and 1. Lunch and Tunes, we are in the building.
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2: It's gonna be new.

0: All right. So this one, we have had one from Tobago, though. No, this one is from Tobago. Big up Shelly.
1: Shelly, baby.
0: Bon Shelly. 310-491. Shelly, Shelly saying, RKG Shelly here from Tobago. Recently, I asked my neighbor for his yard to keep my 25th birthday party. And he said, okay. A month later, he is asking me to pay his entire tea and tech bill. Right?
1: Well, Shelly.
0: Which is $800.
1: Well, Shelly.
0: I find that to be very unfair.
1: Well, Shelly.
0: Because I only use his place for one night.
1: Well, Shelly.
0: I only use his place for one night. 3104.
1: Well, Shelly.
0: TNT, help Shelly for me, please.
1: Shelly, you should not use the money.
0: Yeah, no, but I find you unfair, way. If you... Basically, hear this, right? Shelly from Tobago is saying, I asked my neighbor for his yard, right? I asked my neighbor for his yard to keep my 25th birthday party. And he said, okay. A month later, he's asking me to pay his entire TNTech bill, which is $800. I find that to be very unfair because I only use the place for one night.
2: But not even that, we didn't have this discussion before. If
0: we didn't have the discussion, eh?
1: Shelly. Shelly.
0: I want to have a birthday party, she make money, right? You know some people just pay, they might have a birthday party and they pay to come in. Maybe the neighbor, or the neighbor find the party was sabo. You know what I mean? 310-491.
1: Shelly.
0: TNT gets in. Feel free to get in and you know send a voice
2: one
0: note.
2: One day she put it in a whole month.
3: Shelly, we can buy
2: it. No, but
0: really, you find Shelly. Hold on. You find Shelly should pay?
1: Shelly.
0: No, you understand what you're saying?
3: Go ahead. Repeat that story again.
0: Alright. RKG Shelly here from Tobago. Recently, I asked my neighbor for his yard to keep my 25th birthday party. And he said, okay. A month later, he's asking me to pay his entire TNTech bill, which is $800. I find that to be very unfair.
2: No.
0: Right? I find that to be very unfair.
2: Shelly paying for what he used.
4: Shelly,

0: You're right, to us on this, right? It's how people just tell you, okay, but not really okay. No. They might come back and say, what he should have done is tell her in advance, up front,
1: yeah,
0: but going on.
1: Yeah, but you can't charge a girl for that whole month. It's not a whole month.
0: Yeah.
2: It have no excuses to charge her for the entire month. Nothing.
1: No way for you to measure how much current she used for that time.
3: So then why she keep... Okay, so here one. Well, you know how much current Shelly use? Shelly got a book at DJ, a trampoline, a bouncy castle.
0: How much current you can use one night?
1: That's one night.
0: She had an AC for the whole night?
2: Unless he get her, he can get her a readout.
1: Yeah, how much she used that night.
2: She used that particular night.
1: Yeah. Break it down.
0: But I feel he taxed her for more than that, though.
2: Nah, I feel he vexed that he didn't get invited to the birthday party. He was tracking her.
3: Isn't he here?
0: But Shelly looking good to her, though.
2: Shelly looking good too.
0: Hold on, 3104991.
2: When you see that? When you see that? Shelly Blankim.
4: Yeah, that discussion should have been had before the event. Because they can't come a whole month after and they want to tell me I had to pay 800.
0: Yeah.
4: Pay a light bill, which is 800.
0: Mm.
4: Now, the thing is, just, yeah, what I'm saying, just to forget the old drama, I'd give Uncle 800 in. But I just know to move from there moving forward. Yeah, I'll give him the 800 and say, cool, no problem. But moving forward, I know to move it, Uncle.
3: Shelly, you have Uncle.
4: Or neighbor. I call him my Uncle. Me know the manage.
0: Jay, you was giving me 800?
1: No, but light bill has come every 2 months.
3: Shelly.
1: No.
0: Yeah, boy, that is another thing. Light bill has come every 2 months.
1: So you charge me for 2 months for a night?
2: That's crazy.
1: Uncle get blank.
0: Uncle get blank.
2: Yeah.
3: Shelly, if Uncle get your problems, call me. I am on the first flight to Tobago.
1: I is a youth man.
3: That is okay. I is a youth man too.
1: If it's a youth man,
0: Hold on.
4: Nah, but what I'm saying, if she had to pay for a venue, she had to pay plenty more than 800.
0: Right.
3: Well, I mean,
4: no, you shouldn't come long after to tell she pay the light bill, eh?
0: Yeah.
4: You off. Because light bill, as always, say, is every 2 months.
0: Yeah.
4: And that was our one night event.
0: Yeah.
4: But if he know he wanted a change, he should have told her that from the start.
0: Yeah. Well, boy, it is what is it? 3104. All right, at the time, we're at the bus. I'm not watching the time.
3: Yeah,
0: we're at your time.
3: Class
0: Shelly,
3: done, brother.
0: Shelly, yeah, we're good on Shelly.
3: Shelly, message me. I will help you.
0: Why all of this be like, why all the cars help a girl? That's because you need, you know, that's to be a good Samaritan.
2: This is unlike Jay to hear Jay say things like this.
0: Yeah, but I don't know. Like, Igiel might be not listening right now.
3: Shelly?
2: This is unlike Jay.
0: It's one boat, right? It's called Saturn.
2: No,
0: they say they call him.
2: Move.
0: No, but they say they call him Rich J right now and a Rich Boy J.
2: Now he gets you,
0: get you.
3: We could have anything, please.
0: No, but you see, coming here, cut and take. You don't think I'm trimming thing.
3: I got.
0: We are smart to inspire. Father Kun. All right, the bubbling Rasta.
1: Yo!
0: Never friend, I can tell him that. Never friend.
3: Bobbling,
0: eh? Hey, you're the city man, eh? The city, is it? They say, so can't tell anybody that's Rastafari, go on.
2: So last week, Chester was the faithful Rasta, though. Because he's the bubbling Rasta.
0: Yeah, man, he's the bubbling Rasta, man. They say
3: Rasta, man, them don't bad.
0: No, they say carnival time, he might transform like Optimus Prime, you know.
2: I can see that.
0: Like Optimus Prime, I'm telling you.
2: Saturday gone, I also attended that boot right, and I saw a Rasta man getting on. I feel like they trade more
0: Bobo Hill. Nah, them can't go Bobo Hill. They get run from Bobo Hill.
1: Yeah. Any water, the spring water ain't springing like
0: how it is. Nah, them Rasta man getting on real loose these days,
1: they're ready. The boy, the Eitel, something they spray the Eitel with.
0: Something, boy.
1: Oh,
0: no, boy. Them the Eitel ain't vital at all. TNT, we out. Father Kern. Alright, Aaron Steele. Oh, Aaron Steele. No, oh, yes, you. You're working on double. Nah, man, that's unfair. After that boat, ready, working on double on top of it? Nah, man. All the fellas already know what to do. I got.

0: 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On us, you can rely.
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0: 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So them rich, so them famous, and I chop line and can't account for that. 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Keep the link, them strong, stay true to man. 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
0: Alright.
2: Yo, we got East Coast events.
0: Alright.

0: up on the goal. 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
1: 10 grand beats, go check pan my tool. 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A Van Cleef, she get that, you know. Pension cheap at 10. 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

0: Yo, pull it up on it. 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

0: afternoon. 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So you had a budget properly. Oh. One man who had a budget is Jay, no?
1: Hey, I know.
0: One man who had a budget is Jay.
2: Yeah, you do it take without a budget and
0: bro,
2: get you.
0: Proper,
2: that is it, boy.
0: Nah, proper. Yeah, when I tell him proper, I was there. He didn't have no room, eh? Nah, he didn't have room. Tell it then.
2: First one, Jay? First ride?
3: Nah, this was our second ride, but mm-hmm. First ride I did.
0: Yeah,
3: so,
0: man.
3: Wow.
0: Yeah, shout out to the East Coast family, man.
2: Yeah. But I really didn't mention it much then because I was still going through my messages to see if I saw the invitation. But I didn't see it. You know, but it's love. It's love.
3: You know, I said off here, right? I was saying on here.
2: Yeah.
3: Right. How BSC doesn't go through them things?
2: I don't know. Well, this is where you had access.
3: Yo, BSC doesn't just pop up. You just come.
2: No, I custom not being the favorite. The favorite, listen, take. But it's all good.
0: Welcome, TNT. This is the hybrid version, clock out and turn up. Right? We have selected Jay Oledon for Aaron Steele.
3: Steele, boy.
0: And of course, we have Father Kun, a.k.a. the bubbling Rasta.
2: Yeah. Listen.
3: Never know that one.
2: All in need to... RKG, I don't know what it is he started. I don't know where he get that kind of information from. But please remove that from my name, the Rebel Voice. We okay with the Rebel Voice, RV. The bubbling part.
0: Yeah.
2: No. You know?
3: Not RKG, you just
2: talking.
3: Listen.
2: What it is? It's Monday?
3: It's Monday.
2: Okay.
3: But the back canal, let's start on a Monday, though.
2: Boy. I don't want to know where that is concerned, boy. Wait.
0: So where you said you were talking for Zungusha?
3: Yeah, for the Zungusha, you're talking.
0: It's Zungusha.
2: No, I will not be promoting the talking of any of my veterans and them, you know.
0: Of course.
2: Bubble and wine.
0: And that's not a cry here already, you know. You imagine how good you talking outside it.
3: Like that day, me and him are walking.
0: Yeah.
3: He started twerking his shit. I said, yo, what is that? He said, it's the music. Yeah, I'm feeling music. Call him on the phone.
2: You see how Jay is?
0: Yeah, but Jay, like, back at all of
2: the man who has confidence, you know, and yeah. Jay. No cameras was ordered. Jay, the man said, don't talk about it.
0: Also, I just want to mention, shouts to the Barataria. Barataria North Secondary PTA team as
2: right.
0: Well.
2: Right, yeah, they had their thing over the weekend.
0: Yeah, it was proper, but you know, I really enjoyed myself on the ride.
2: Yeah.
0: No,
2: that one I got the invitation for.
0: Yeah.
2: Unfortunately, I couldn't make it. I was tied up in some of the plans. I got the invitation. So I got that one.
3: Yeah,
2: you know, right. So, but
0: if it was
2: up to Johan and the squad, though.
0: If it was there, you'd see the Rasta man. That Rasta man, real bubble, but every time I watch Rastaman, though, I just say, them Rastaman moving away from Selassie.
2: We coming back to this topic here, boy. I'm feeling like I had to check the Bible later because it's the dreads thing. I don't know,
0: that is a pelting serious way.
2: But the thing about it, we may think this is a global thing, too.
0: Yeah,
2: this
0: is a global thing.
2: Because I saw a couple of the dreads and them in Jamaica.
3: Right.
2: Mm-hmm. So a couple of the islands.
0: Yeah.
2: So I don't know if it's the spring water. Is it the something coming down in the spring water?
0: Yeah, to me, you know. That's Pelina.
2: I'm thinking I'm going down along the lines of the chemicals that is spraying in the ether. I don't know. Because somewhere.
0: Oh, gosh.
2: The behavior is, boy. I don't know.
0: It's worrying.
2: I know.
0: It's worrying.
2: They ain't going through them pearly gates.
3: Not bubbling rasta. I know. Bubbling rastas. Let bubbling out there. It's okay. It's all there.
2: So what's happening out there, guys? Because you see that?
3: Rastas them too. Maybe now after that. Rastas them too.
0: Rastas only looking. Are you looking too good outside there?
2: Oh,
0: I just saying, but nevertheless, it was definitely a great weekend. It was a weekend that I thoroughly enjoyed, you know.
2: And of course, we were just moving up and getting ready for Tobago Carnival.
0: Oh yeah, for sure.
2: Just around the bend, a lot of people anticipating. Days are we looking at?
3: A week.
0: Yeah, 2 weeks.
2: Yeah. Talk to the people that have been putting the vacation from a while now.
0: Mm-hmm.
2: Just to be a part of this Tobago Carnival. Yeah. So we're looking forward to that. And as we start off by saying, lots is happening as well. Budget time.
0: Yeah, for sure.
2: As we speak right now, the 2027 budget is being read.
3: It's being read, okay.
2: Yes. We have a couple updates coming through. Mm-hmm. Yeah, the social media is at a own updates as well too. But we will go official.
0: Yeah.
2: Yeah, we'll go official before we go into what the ground have to say.
0: Mm-hmm. It's true.
2: What the ground have to say. Because the ground does have a lot to say. Mm-hmm. I saw somebody say that they're glad that at least fuel and going on.
0: Right.
2: It's very much appreciated. Didn't see any news where that is concerned.
0: Yeah, you know, as you said that last night, I'm heading home, and I'm seeing cars line up, you know,
3: in the gas station,
0: you know.
3: Yeah,
2: panic.
0: Yeah, they start to panic.
3: Yeah, I know what's going on.
0: They start to panic. Yes, I tell you, I was like, wow.
3: Ilas alita. Man, I wanna go through that.
2: I don't know why we always in that kind of
0: antsy mood.
2: Yeah. That kind of panic mode.
0: I think over the years would have contributed to that.
2: You think so?
0: When you hear budget coming, you run to the gas station one time, etc. But you know, we just leave it and as it comes. You know?
3: Something really wrong with us, really, because you hear budget, you run to the gas station, you hear pandemic, you buy the toilet paper. What really going on? Like,

0: come.
1: Yeah, they don't make up their mind to do it when that time comes.
0: Yeah. When that time come, and as well, we will give the people some updates coming up in a few minutes, probably after the next break. Some updates in terms of the national budget for 2027. All right, guys.
1: So, before we head to that break, guys, pack your vibes, organize the crew, charge up your devices, and clear your schedule, because TTT Airways is preparing for departure. Destination Tobago Carnival. From the lime to the stage, from the road to the reverie, we are taking you on a non-stop journey through the very best of Tobago Carnival from October the 28th to November 1st. We are flying direct into the heart of the vibes. And please do not fasten your seatbelts. Prepare for turbulence. October 28th, next 99.1 kicks things off with a vibe check. And of course, its signature event, the Pavement Lime. October 29th, the Trinidad and Tobago Morning Show comes to you live from the exquisite Coco Reef Resort and Spa Tobago. Then as the sun sets, the vibe continues with Sweet 100, Coco Bay Rum on the Reef, in collaboration with our Tobago Carnival official accommodation sponsor. That's the Coco Reef Resort and Spa. Of course, October 30th, leave your stress and worries, because Next 99 and Jade Monkey says foul. FOWWW, guys. October 31st, we are starting your day covered with paint powder and pure bacchanal with Iconic Juve. Then, as you clean up and level up, get ready for Bacchanal brunch before heading in for the night Crown Point Arts and Street Festival Committee's One Jamming Street Party and Emerge Night Mass Revelers Samba Drome Echoes of Rio. When we say grand finale November 1st, we're talking about the parade of the bands. We'll be on the road.

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1: 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That's Instagram. We're on the social, Facebook as well, I believe, all across the platforms. Wednesday, 21st October, that is where the public, you on the outside, get a chance to vote for your favorites. All right, the top two artists with the most likes, you are going to earn a featured performance at Next 99.1 FM's Pavement Lime. All right, come let we lime. It's going to be alongside some of the biggest soca stars. Voting, very important, voting closes on Sunday, 25th of October. All right, with the winners going to be announced on the 26th. That's the as a week of carnival.
0: Mm-hmm.
1: So yeah, so that whole week of carnival, trust and believe, it's a lot of airplay. And then of course, as part of all of this initiative, as I mentioned, airplay, oh, must get some airplay.
0: Must
1: hear your thing juggling in the drive time, in the morning time, in the midday, within the entire Tobago Carnival period. All right, for more information, call 231-7949 or 366-0991. 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I remember, this is not just a competition. This is, look at it as exposure,
0: yeah,
1: as an opportunity, mm-hmm, and this is your chance to be heard.
0: Facts.
1: This is Fair Play.
0: Facts, mm-hmm, guys. Hey, guys, we're going to take that small pause. When we come back, Selector J, Basie, Father Kern, a.k.a. the Bubbling Rasta.
1: That's it, boy.
2: Trinidad and Tobago, are you ready? The energy, the competition, the passion for the game. 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
1: Hey, Michael, how you going? I ain't seen you these days.
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1: Small business package? 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
2: But you and I no business.
1: Who say? I in the business of minding my business.
2: Now, man, you mean in the business of minding people business?

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0: The Brigadians. Tilbury, Muddy, Lil Curry, Snakey, and Dread Lion. 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

0: You have swing at 4 o'clock. You know, getting ready to clock out at 4 o'clock. Not 4 o'clock, what? So,
1: good.
0: Yeah. I'm watching something here. Right? I'm watching a situation that happened in Guatemala where a teenage, a 15-year-old, wakes up from her coffin during her week in Guatemala.
1: Wait, what?
0: A 15-year-old, right? A young girl. While they were celebrating her week in Guatemala, she woke up, right? She was in her coffin already, right? you can imagine. So, apparently what happened here is that she fell unconscious, right? So, the father was working, and the father wasn't feeling any pulse, took the daughter to the hospital.
1: Right.
0: Doctors couldn't say what caused her death. No pulse, nothing at all, right? Upon celebrating the week.
1: Hold on. So they couldn't determine a cause of death?
0: Couldn't, definitely.
2: You know why? Because she wasn't there.
0: They searched, but they're not getting no pulse. They're not getting a heartbeat.
1: The autopsy. So what the autopsy stated, though?
0: The autopsy said, you know, she died.
1: We don't know.
0: They just couldn't find out why the 15-year-old passed away, right?
2: She's in a coma.
0: So the young lady mom realized, but wait now. We're just moving in the coffin. Oh,
1: this is during the
0: week.
1: Or right? Is the week? It's not the funeral. It's
0: not
1: the
0: funeral. Yeah. They apparently in Guatemala, they have in the wake, in the coffin there.
1: So wait, hold on. Because when we had the wake down here, the body don't be really present.
2: No.
0: Correct.
1: So it's a whole different scene in Guatemala.
0: In Guatemala, based on the story I'm seeing.
1: All right.
0: So okay. The mom realized, hey, what's going on? Why is this coffin moving? Upon opening the coffin, only to realize.
1: Or she opened the coffin, so it was closed.
0: Yeah. Open the coffin, only to realize. But wait now. Look my daughter. Resurrect.
2: Brother.
0: The daughter got up, and everybody is shocked here.
2: But you see, you know something? You know if I was there?
0: Yeah.
2: It's not no shock to me, his tongue's coming out. I go. Yeah. Them telling me his tongue's coming out.
0: How are you to take that?
1: You see, you talking about somebody was unalive.
0: Correct.
1: And became alive.
2: Correct. She was never alive. She was just in a coma. She was never alive.
1: I blame the doctors in obesity because they couldn't give a clear indication as to what was the cause of death. Maybe there wasn't a cause of death. Maybe she was still alive.
2: This story real or is AI?
0: It is real.
2: Or is AI like swap?
0: No.
2: No, me, you know, I'd ask, you know, son, I'd ask.
1: So,
0: I'm sleeping on the job.
1: Delay, boy. You see, there's so many questions to this, and we really want to know if it is, in this world of AI, you really have to check your facts good in OBC.
0: Yeah, no, but it's right here, no. Look, it's and
1: legitimate.
0: There's a video. Yeah, legitimate.
1: What so wait, we seen the video of the of the actual.
0: Yes, look at right here. Look at right here.
2: Trouble. You seen about video, Paulo? We have AI
1: video. I mean,
0: that's not AI at all.
1: I mean, the footage, the way the footage looks, it look like it's not it's not good camera quality, so possibility it's really not AI. It looked like a probably iPhone 5.
2: Dog, I think that discontinued. Okay, I think one star.
1: So wait, what we are looking at here presently, because the listeners on the outside there as well are baffled. I want to know what we are looking at here, basically, because is this after the scenario or before it happened?
0: This is them here celebrating. So if you pull it back from in the early...
2: Well, nah, hey, boy, you didn't show me the spot, basically.
1: Well, no, but we didn't see...
2: Father, I'm going to lock the phone on.
1: The phone on the full face ID.
0: So this is here. Is it starting?
2: Yeah, you didn't show me that part.
0: Yeah, this is the idea. What's your idea?
2: Trouble is...
1: I mean...
2: Brother, and everybody there watching, recording, Mr. I talk coming out. I gone.
1: I can't put too much of faith in the video too, basically, because here we're going. The video starts off with her being alive. She's alive. That, she's lifting herself in the coffin. But the caption is different.
0: Yeah, the caption is different. However, you know something? Let me write the caption to to get to your crowd, to get to your audience.
1: Yeah.
0: Right? So this is at that point in time when they caught it, is when the mother realized, but the co-film is moving.
1: Yeah, I guess no one would have had any reason to be filming before this.
0: But that is our next thing too, you know. I realize in funerals now, people recording. Back in the days, they're not recording of our funerals. I don't know how to feel about that.
1: No, boy. I don't know. Because since the days of COVID, you've seen funerals, full recording of funerals, you know, for those who could not be there at the point in time.
2: Right.
1: So I guess it's get a bit more normalized. Mm. Are you speaking about you actually being in a funeral and you have your phone and you probably want to take a picture of the...
0: And persons taking pictures right there.
1: No, I've seen persons take selfie with the people in the coffin.
0: I don't know how to feel about that. I literally see people taking selfie.
1: Yeah.
0: I don't know how to feel about that.
1: R.I.P. homie.
0: R.I.P. and Yama G, you know, for life.
2: I want to laugh about that.
0: And is the caption when they take that photo for life?
2: I was for life. I'm dead. Yeah, I was for life. I am dead.
1: Is it that we are so desensitized now to and should we be? Because it's a part of life, as they always say. You know, that's an next part of life. So should we not be that serious about it?
0: I just feel like, I don't know. I have certain ideologies or certain beliefs from the past that, you know, let the dead rest now.
1: Yeah, I believe in that as well.
0: And for me personally, I also believe that I want to remember you the way how I want to remember you. You know, sometimes you watch some persons in that said coffin and you're like, no, this is not the person I know. I don't want to remember in that way. No.
1: Yeah.
0: So going back to the story, I guess based on some persons, they would not have done the recording because it's a 15-year-old.
1: Yeah.
0: You're hurting, you're crying.
1: Yeah.
0: And then when you realize, you open the coffin now to realize, hey, she's alive.
2: Well, you know, I waste my cry there. I cry, get wasted there.
1: Yeah, that is the next thing too.
0: Nah.
1: Because grief, your body does not go through a certain thing with the grief for you now to know, like, so now it's from grief to anger, you know?
2: Yeah. No, because I'm vexed.
0: But no, you'll be crying of happiness now.
1: I think it's a whole lot of emotions, you know?
0: Yeah.
1: Because.
2: But them are telling me thanks for coming out. Because I can't.
1: It's a whole lot of emotions. And I think we really. Boy. And there was a prank the other day, and even as Basie's talking about that, there's this guy, he goes wrong and he do ridiculous pranks, like really crazy. And I think he, in this particular prank, he sent out a couple job interviews for people who wanted to work in a funeral home. So you know what you was coming to. But apparently when he came, it was a whole setup scene and he had a dead body. Of course, not a real dead body. What? And man, wrapped up in blood and And within the whole introduction of what the person is supposed to be doing, you just see that body just rise up.
0: True.
1: Say, you know, his toes.
0: Yeah.
1: She gone. Say, you know, gone. Listen.
0: No, is that I'm not playing nothing.
1: But we making it, and we seeing it more and more, even on the social media. A lot of comedy where it comes to, you know, death and people being dead.
2: AI.
1: I mean, not even AI. I mean, some people just... find it funny now just to find a joke out there.
0: No, I feel like social media has made it easy for persons to make some jokes where we would never make those jokes or never make those statements. Now
1: that's where it really come back down to.
0: Because sometimes I watching some comments here and I'm like, yo, too soon,
1: too
0: soon to make some of these things.
1: As you talking about a funeral, that particular time frame, that's the most sacred personal kind of time, you know?
0: Yeah, for real.
1: So it's, you know, just the timing that we living in.
0: So, what number you are feeling today, guys? Because we're getting ready for the play with Joe.
2: 14.
0: 14. What number is money?
2: 14.
0: 14?
1: Yeah.
0: I'm feeling like it's OG and them big boat, right?
1: No, but 33 is bigger money, so.
0: Bigger money?
1: I bet in that on G.
0: All right.
1: Yeah.
2: And then them thing play, look at me, real man, I think them thing play. Anytime them thing play.
0: Hey, good luck to all the winners. Shouts to Sean G. Shouts to Maria Santana. They're all locked in. Specialists, I'll get to that voice. Do that as soon as we do this.
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And the first number is 13. The second number is 16. The third number is 4. The fourth number is 10. And the fifth and final number is 33. Repeating, this afternoon's 4 o'clock Playway jackpot numbers in any order are 13, 16, 4, 10 and 33. Play now. Don't miss out on your chance to roll big with the Playway jackpot. Next, we'll draw our winning pick two numbers.

0: The first pick two number is 18. That's 18. And the second pick two number is 35. That's 35. This afternoon's 4 o'clock pick two numbers are 18 and 35 in that order. Our pick two mega machine is loaded with two white balls and the mega ball, and if a white ball calls, there will be no extra payout. However, when the mega ball calls, if players paid an extra $5 minimum on the mega ball, they'll win the base payout and the additional mega payout. Players, pick two numbers 18 and 35, in that order, have called with a white ball. Remember, you can win an additional mega payout every time the mega ball calls. And now for our pick four numbers. The first pick four number is 1. That number again is 1. The second pick four number is 3. That number again is 3. The third pick four number is 4. That number again is 4. The fourth and final pick four number is 4. That's 4. Repeating this afternoon's 4 o'clock, winning pick four numbers are 1, 3, 4, and 4 in that order. Congratulations to all winners. Players, every king needs a queen. 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And in some Cashpot news, four lucky players chose yesterday's five winning numbers, each won $19,939. Congratulations. 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

0: Hey, BC boy. I Nick, you know, that second voice, boy, and well, Selector G, boy. Selector G, oh, you're number on this thing drive, boy. Them, oh, you're number on this thing drive. Hey, BC boy, me believe that video. You see that she went online on in the and like that whole show. People doing anything for attention these days. And BC, think about this, right? You taking a picture of somebody when they're dead. 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I mean, people just get dotish now with this phone thing, boy. Everything, keep some memories in your head now. Jungle is respect.
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0: The TTT Limited Media Network says, come let we go to Tobago. Our first stop before Tobago Carnival is the Blue Food Festival. 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
1: As major events around the world seek ways to reduce their environmental impact, the Tobago Blue Food Festival is embracing sustainability as an important part of its future. The festival is not only about celebrating food and culture, it is also an opportunity to promote responsible environmental practices that benefit both communities and future generations. Initiatives such as waste separation, composting, and recycling are helping to reduce the amount of waste generated during the event. Food scraps and organic materials can be diverted from landfills, while recyclable materials are collected and processed appropriately. These efforts demonstrate how festivals can balance entertainment and environmental responsibility. They also help educate patrons about sustainable practices that can be applied in everyday life. Sustainability extends beyond waste management, supporting local farmers, encouraging local food production, and reducing transportation demands are all examples of how the festival contributes to a more sustainable future. The message is clear. Protecting Tobago's natural beauty requires action from everyone. Whether it's disposing of waste responsibly, supporting local agriculture, or participating in recycling programs, every effort makes a difference. As the Tobago Blue Food Festival continues to grow, sustainability will remain an important ingredient in its success, helping to ensure that future generations can enjoy the island's culture, cuisine, and environment for years to come.
0: The TTT Limited Media Network says, don't miss the Tobago Blue Food Festival at Bloody Bay, October 18th, where tradition, flavor, and Tobago's rich culture come together. Come, let we go to Tobago.

0: That is it, baby.
1: It's officially after 4 o'clock. Now is your time to turn up. Now is your time to head home. And you're in that traffic. You're just in that traffic. 4 o'clock traffic. Ah, yeah, yeah. Where they heading to the east is traffic.
2: Central.
1: South is traffic.
2: It doesn't matter.
1: West side is traffic.
2: As long as you're in Trinidad.
1: Yeah.
2: It's traffic.
1: The only thing that matters right now on your afternoon, we're taking care of you. Entertainment, yeah, for music. Sure. We have
3: Bubble and Rasta.
1: Yes.
2: You see, now...
1: You don't have to stick with your day again.
2: No, it's not going to stick with me. We're going to make sure that we have to talk to Rhythm with one of them disclaimer.
3: Do I want to disclaimer?
2: Ooh, I want it, boy.
1: My father's, boy.
2: Way.
1: Cool, boy.
2: Just, boy.
1: Switch from the rebel to the bubbling Rasta, you know.
2: I will not answer.
1: Yeah.
2: You're not calling my name out there. You're not hearing me answer to that, boy.
1: When that stick is sick, you know.
2: There are times that people get names out there. That's how a lot of people have the names from foundation, you know.
3: Right, yeah, right.
2: And you wonder, but oh, you get that name, but some one person just started it.
1: And that is it.
2: And that was it, you know. But this is not going to be the case here, though. it's definitely not.
1: So, what would you do, Kurt, if you walk into a party and I'm say, fathers, the bubbling Rasta.
2: No. It's not going to take place.
3: You only might get say, become a better father's way. The bubbling Rasta.
2: No, you see, if you catch me in that position,
1: yeah,
2: then I can't say anything.
3: Yeah,
2: you catch me in that position. I don't know me. I love my soccer.
1: Yeah.
2: But you gotta catch me in that space. You gotta catch me in that zone.
3: Okay, you said, boy, yeah.
2: You see, you come back with this. I'm telling you, boy.
1: I still don't believe the artist is at work. I find
2: Jay a little too eager to find out about this. I really...
3: I'm not eager to find out. I just tell all the truth what happened today.
1: Yeah.
3: He was working.
1: And, he was
3: and I was playing some soccer.
1: Yeah, and you're still good.
3: You're still good. Yes.
2: So you were able to differentiate.
3: Yeah, man, see,
2: I
3: pull on the lines. I was like, well, KZ, what are you doing? I'm like, boy, I'm just feeling the rhythm now, boy. And then he went in, he asked in the nation. As I don't feel the music at the front.
2: No, everybody feels music differently, and you know your body would move to it. But I just feel like the word that you're using to describe his movement
1: yeah, yeah.
2: is

0: course.
1: Yeah.
0: This is for those who roll in and may wonder what is happening in the budget or what has happened. A couple of things would have caught our attention. Of course, you'll get full details during the next couple hours. Even in the morning show.
2: Yeah.
0: You'll definitely look out for the morning show. I know those guys will go a bit more in depth into it. But a couple of the things that would have been notable, after school study centers, boy.
2: Mm-hmm.
0: Yeah, no, a lot of the parents are listening.
1: Yeah.
0: Want to get some more information about where we're going with this. So the government is establishing an after school study center. It would be for students from standard one to form three.
1: Right.
0: In 100 schools.
1: Right.
0: Comprising of 65 primary schools and 35 secondary schools across the seven education districts. All right, of course, it is to ensure that the children would have the necessary foundation, which is needed to increase their chances of success. So this is just one thing, as I mentioned, that would have caught our attention.
1: Right.
0: The school centers, boy.
1: Yeah, that is really, really needed, especially now. You know, there are a lot of parents as well, you know, timing at the work and then definitely. They have traffic. And, you know, to reach home, to help them with the homework. Now that they have the school centers, persons to help them with the homework, persons to, you know, encourage them. I think it's really needed.
0: Yeah.
1: It's definitely going to ease some of the burden that some parents endure. You know, especially if you're a single parent family.
0: Yes.
1: Single parent family.
0: Yeah, definitely welcoming that initiative. Of course, there's a lot more to look into it as to who is going to be managing the schools, you know, all these different questions, but definitely I like the initiative.
1: Yeah. I mean
0: welcome the initiative.
1: The final details will be fine-tuned.
0: So
1: definitely stay tuned. Of course, you know, you'll get all the information on Talk City. You'll get it at TTT as well. So yeah, you know, just stay tuned right here. Of course, we'll definitely keep you updated.
0: Mm-hmm.
1: So as the information come in, you know, we're just giving us a little sneak peek in terms of what is going on, what is you know, circulating there. So definitely right here at Next 99.1 FM. Of course, you know our WhatsApp number, 3104991. Coming off from the first hour there, at this point in time, I'm not going to refer to you as the Bubbling Rasta.
0: No, I appreciate that too.
1: The Rebel Voice.
0: RV, just, right? Look on the social media, you'll see RV and right? There's no
1: I'm going to you as the Rebel Voice. So I'm watching a statement here from, you know, Bill Gates, as Bill Gates warns AI is the most dangerous technology ever. And you being, you know, part of Selassie I...
0: What trouble is this?
1: Part of Selassie I's heritage.
0: What is man telling me, man?
1: And you being, you know, a rebel one, you know, fighting for the truths and rights. What is your thoughts on AI being a dangerous technology?
0: No, well, I tell them about it, you know, that. You know, me tell them about the AI. And when them say... No, but that's real though. No, but if somebody like Bill Gates is coming out and saying this boldly,
1: right. Bill Gates.
0: I think it's something we had to sit back and listen.
1: Right.
0: Because Bill would have been one of the first what are they saying, he's the inventor of AI? Or how are they referring to Bill as?
1: Let me check and see.
0: But we know definitely he would have been very much instrumental in the whole AI.
1: Right.
0: So if Bill is coming out, I think I saw a clip of that. That went viral, and Bill basically letting the world know, you know, if this thing is not controlled and contained, it could really get out of hand.
1: Mm-hmm.
0: And I guess he could probably be seeing something that he's seeing in the future,
1: right,
0: based on what it's looking like it's at right now. Yeah, but we say this long time, boy. Oh, they have to be careful with this AI, boy. I mean, what are we in right now? We're in 2026. We're looking to head into 2 months from now, 2027. There is something called the 2030 Agenda. Do your research on it. 2030 Agenda. It goes in depth as to, just to give you a look as to what the future.
1: Right, so what it's saying here is that artificial intelligence has no single founder,
0: right,
1: as a field was built through a combined world.

0: have John McCarthy.
1: Is it that he would have popularized it or something in that sense?
0: Mm. Yeah. So it's a combination of persons coming together and actually, you know, pioneering and building the artificial intelligence. Right? Which was from since 1956, I'm seeing here. So AI has been around. So, but is it AI the technology being dangerous, or is it the people being dangerous? Because the technology is just the technology, you know.
1: Yeah, and technology is what you put into it. Yeah.
0: Is what you put into it, right? Mm-hmm. So, like for instance, when we look at Facebook, people blame Facebook, but it's not really Facebook. It's what persons post and what persons decide to do. Facebook.
1: A lot of positive things you could get done with the social media, but you're right. Mm. It really and truly boils down to what we use it for, what we choose to use it for, because it's a powerful tool.
0: Correct.
1: It's a very, very powerful tool. We have information at the tip of our fingers, anything that you want to know. And AI is now incorporated into WhatsApp, into Facebook, whatever. I think to lack knowledge now is like a ignorance.
0: Yeah.
1: Because you have it right there.
0: But one of the things I would say it's also dangerous is the fact that we as humans' inability to think
1: for ourselves,
0: right? So because we have the information right there, what if I don't have my device? I don't have my phone. I don't have that, and I don't have that mental capacity now to think. Because remember, growing up, we had to do mental, so we had on the top of our head, right?
1: Yeah.
0: So
1: for sure,
0: for now that I don't have that phone there to research the information right here. Where am I? Who am I? With it. Without my AI information. Without having that information right there. So in that aspect now, AI becomes dangerous because...
1: Dependency.
0: Correct.
1: Mm-hmm.
0: Right? For instance, even moving out away from AI itself, this Waze itself. Some of us don't even know our country.
1: Yeah.
0: And if we don't have Waze, some of us lost.
1: I'm very much guilty of that.
0: Right? And sometimes Waze taking it to places and passing it through some roads, you're like, hey, what's going on?
2: Waze sent me to get a rubber ready, bro. I believe that, bro. Waze sent me to get a rubber.
1: So you're saying they're working with the criminals now? You're saying there's a whole network happening?
2: Brother! Especially down on them Southlands and Basie lands there.
0: Oh, that Basie's up on South there. Don't put that out there.
2: District 5. I'm in
0: District 4. I'm in District 4.
2: District 4.
1: Yeah. Oh. Okay. Okay.
0: Yeah. No, but on a serious note, sometimes I'm using Waze, right? And Waze put me in a place here, and I pull up on people like, I pull up in front of my house because they say the direction is right here. And people watching me like, who's this man?
1: Yeah, you get that stare.
0: I get that stare, bro. Yeah. Bro, I started saying, "Well, boy, what's going on?" I started to question my life or my existence. Yeah.
1: No, it's a real thing. Basically, saying there where we are, we could be going somewhere that we're familiar with, and would still head into WhatsApp, into Waze, or Google Maps.
0: Yeah. So now we have become so dependent on AI, and so dependent AI on these things, right? That the ability to think for ourselves, the ability to do, and what that does too as well, it limits certain jobs, right? So nowadays, when you could have gone by a graphic design artist, AI now has removed that. So now I could go AI tell AI what I want and do, while it gives us that level of independence and say I could save our money here, it also hurts our next man pocket too as well, right? So It's dangerous in a lot of forms, right?
1: Yeah. I mean, as with everything, you had the pros and the cons, eh?
0: Facts.
1: Because you're seeing the danger and we're seeing possibilities of helping us. Let me just making life easier on the whole, you know, in future. But careful with it, boy. Careful with it. Yeah, be careful.
0: Human, as Buju say, gun don't kill people.
1: Yeah.
0: People kill people.
1: Man behind the trigger.
0: Correct.
1: Mm-hmm.
0: So... Osei, let me see what Osei has to say.
3: You see, there is one thing to say what you're putting in, but the danger of AI. AI continues to learn. So AI is continuously working, continuously pulling information from the internet. So whether we put in anything or not, AI is continuing to learn. That is what making it dangerous. Because AI designed to optimize systems.
1: Right.
3: And if the AI find certain things should happen a certain way, who knows if the AI will take matters into his own hand. That is the danger. I think that's what people are scared of.
0: Yep. Well said, Amosi.
1: Yeah. Because even with for those of you who use ChatGPT, you could personalize ChatGPT. Of course, it depends on how much information you feed it. Whereas my ChatGPT, he know me from time I heal him up. He's like, yo, we seen RV and we have that conversation because of the information that I would have shared with the, I'm using the saying he, with the application.
0: Yes.
1: it's serious like that.
0: Yeah, because,
1: a friend of mine would have been, she actually gives all the information, all her problems.
0: And she
1: go to AI.
0: Go to AI for sure.
1: And whatever advice that AI gives her, she
0: takes it.
1: She goes with it.
0: I have a couple of friends like that. You know, they go to the problems, insert the problems, and AI tells you, okay, this is what you can do, etc. It is helpful, but it's as OCE said as well. It's a technology always learning.
1: Mm-hmm.
0: So which means that if we do have a level of control, you know, we could lose control, you know. So let me head to this voice note here from 685 before we head to that break.
4: Well, what's also amazing about this is that I remember watching iRobot, Star Trek, and all of these things. They was preparing us for this a long time, you know?
1: So
4: it's so amazing that I would come into pass, you know.
0: So true.
1: I think it was... You know, we admire the conspiracy.
0: Well,
1: I mean, they have been feeling
0: the rebel
1: voice,
0: you know,
2: conspiracy. Yeah.
1: They have been showing any movies from a long time, just getting a sneak peek of what the future holds. And and what does that say? Is it that the persons that are in power? We don't even go wrong there, but you know,
0: Hey guys, we're gonna take that small pause. When we come back, we have 10 minutes for Jade Monkey. Soca Saturdays. So I'm gonna take that small pause. Keep a look right here. Fathers, the Rebel Voice, Selector J. And of course, yours truly BC. It can't do my version. And next thing you know, do an AI with Father Kurt White.
1: Bubbling
0: boy. Bubbling. Watch out. Yeah, and then here's the KG. Zungusha.
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1: Hey, Michael, how you going? 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

0: 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Every Saturday until the 17th of October, you're heading to Jade Monkey Bar. Show them what you got. 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What we say, big soca stars, you're getting that opportunity. Seize your opportunity, guys. Just remember, voting closes on the 25th of October. Winners will be announced on the 26th. So, don't stick. I like this song.
1: Chappie. Everybody like this song.
0: Yeah.
1: Except my ex.
0: Oh, we reach.
1: I don't know why.
0: I
1: like this song.
0: You know what?
1: Why she don't like this song?
0: Yeah, but you see why we are calling you Bubbling Rasta?
2: The plays that shake the arenas. The stories that move a nation.
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1: This experience is about healing, rhythm, and remembering who we are.
2: When the music

0: Mhm.
1: So I'm getting ready to close off.
2: I'm sorry.
1: I can't be totally inside here, you know.
0: No, but that's not even it. That's not even this song. That's not even this song. Dude, I feel like you lock off my mic too.
1: Yeah. No, don't know. Check it. You hear it? Yeah, it don't know.
2: Mic check level.
1: Yeah, the level.
0: See.
1: Check the levels there. Your levels nice there?
0: Nah, I know you lock it off. Yeah.
1: Okay. Yeah, yeah.
0: Hey. Yeah, I see him pull out the plug. Yeah, he pull out the plug. But we're getting ready for Bougie Unplugged though.
1: Yeah.
0: Bougie gonna be unplugged, right? So you don't worry yourself. 10 artists, one stage, one big night. This October, the 29th, Shaw Park Cultural Complex is gonna come alive with an unforgettable night of music, energy, and electrifying live performances. Look out all the way from Jamaica. Look out for Valiant. He's gonna be live performing alongside Lady Lava. Tempo is gonna be there. Young Brother, Kimmy Talpri, Muddy. That's the Grenadian Squad. Lil Carey, mm-hmm. 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Or, of course, you know, you could go online and check Island E tickets. All right, Bougie Unplugged. 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
1: Anyway, guys, Bougie, Destination Tobago Carnival is on October the 28th. Next 99.1 kicks things off with a vibe check and, of course, the signature event, Pavement Lime. October 29th, the Trinidad and Tobago Today Morning Show comes alive at the exquisite Cocoa Reef Resort and Spa Tobago. And as the sun sets, the vibe continues with Sweet 100 Cocoa Bay Rum on the Reef in collaboration with our Tobago Carnival official accommodation sponsor. That's the Cocoa Reef Resort and Spa. October 30th, leave your worries and stress away as Next 99.1 and Jade Monkey says, foul, FOW with work. October 31st, we are starting your day cover with paint powder, pure bacchanal with iconic Juve. Then, time to clean up, shape up like my boy Jay shape up here because we head into bacchanal brunch. Before heading into the night, Crown Point Arts and Street Festival Committee's One Jamming Street Party, guys, Emerge Night Mass. Revelers, Samba Jome, Echoes of Rio, and of course, November 1st, that's when we say the grand finale, Parade of the Bands. We'll be on the road with Iconic Mass. That's 10 stops, 5 days, one island, unlimited vibes. TTT Airways, come let me go Tobago. Boarding now for Tobago 2026, last call for vibes. Shouts to Dimples, although no Dimples in the Zoom Zoom. Understand, Dimples had 10 tickets and move up to about... She purchased about 15 tickets now. Okay, so, okay. Zoom, zoom.
0: That is Dimples alone?
1: Yeah, I Dimples alone with the entire crew. Okay. Dimples say, RV is fighting wild every time. No chill.
0: Mm. It's wild.
1: Yeah.
0: From the wild.
1: Yeah. 474 saying, big up Triller. Big up Triller, the driver. Easy Marlon and his best friend. Any big love. Marlon and his best friend and any big love. Okay.
0: And any
1: big love. I don't know.
0: You sure you read it right?
1: Yeah. Big up mm-hmm. your trailer driver, right? Marlon and his best friend, any right. big love.
0: So big up Marlon and his best friend.
1: Yeah. Mm-hmm. Any big love.
0: Okay. All right. I think we just kind of reading it probably. I think he forgot a punctuation somewhere.
1: I mean, it's
0: big love. I think it's exclamation at the end.
1: No, nothing at the end.
0: Okay. A emoji?
1: You know, tell some ladies if you can't. Anyway, I'll say this quick. If you can't write properly the WhatsApp messages, they don't want them to deal with you.
0: What
1: about you?
0: It will kind of cringe me. I really.
1: You'll explore that in the next hour. Yeah. You'll explore that in the next hour. What do you want to take? What you cannot take? Especially WhatsApp messages when persons.
0: But you know, that's really funny. Just this morning, I was having that discussion with someone because I say I don't really trust people that send morning messages and just one morning.
1: Yeah.
0: I don't, this morning.
1: Yeah.
0: I need to see. Yeah, you had to double up on the morning. Else I wouldn't really.
1: Yeah.
0: Yeah, you ain't going to get the proper response.
1: All right. Listen, we explore that in the final hour.
0: Keep
1: a look right there, guys. Fathers in the building.
4: Bubbling.
1: Selector J.
0: I don't unplug no mic.
1: And you're surely basically be here till 6. Keep it locked. Winnie Zung Zung, November 28th.
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4: 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Pick 2, the numbers 25 and 34 in that order. Pick 4, the numbers 1, 9, 9 and 0 in that order. And at 4 p.m, play away the number 18, Waterboat, Mega Extreme Ball called. 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Pick 2, the numbers 18 and 35 in that order. Pick 4, the numbers 1, 3, 4 and 4 in that order.
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0: Selected J.
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0: final hour. This is where we get ready to check out just now, no? You know. So, clock out and turn up. Selector J, Fathers, we in the building. The Rebel Voice himself, and of course, basically, we are here till 6. So, yeah, I mean. And of course, you know, we're getting ready for the Zung Zung. We in the Gusha.
1: You get, you, okay. We're calling it Zung Zung.
0: Yeah, Zung Zung.
1: You get permission to call it that, to name it over Zung Zung?
0: No,
1: Okay.
0: I'm like Christopher Columbus. I just rediscover things.
2: Oh, you know it. So you didn't discover true,
0: huh? Yeah, I didn't discover. That's how I rediscovered.
1: Rediscovered. No, but you ain't even rediscovered. So it's like, it's, yeah, I ain't know, boy.
0: I just shit it over. Yeah. Zung Zung, give it a nice flair. You know what I mean?
1: Zung. We're getting ready for Zungusha, guys. The frequency, the sound, and the soul. Big up to Team Altitude and Motley Vision Entertainment as they bring to you this one. The second pulsating edition of Zungusha, the frequency. It's coming live and direct from the Ponderosa on Saturday, November 20th, 2026. That is in, that's up in Rosa?
0: Yeah, yeah.
1: As in Santa Rosa?
0: Yeah.
1: The Ponderosa?
0: Ponderosa, correct.
1: All right, so we Ponderosa, Ole. We are Ponderosa for this one. The heavy Amplitude frequency lineup. Look out for Farmer Nappy. He's going to be there. Kimba Sozano, RKG, Orlando, Ziggy, King David, Mr. Royal, and many more to be added to the cast. All right. So you can pre-order your limited $200 tickets, guys. We could get them a call at 717-6800 or 778-8646. All right. There is an important notice, though. All coolers must be inside the Ponderosa by 9 p.m. Mm-hmm. All right, the Amplitude right now is peaking, and these frequency passes won't last on the dial. All right, lock in your advance access right now for just $200 early. All right, match the frequency, feel the vibration, be there at the Ponderosa.
0: And if you only feel like the original, the Jita get complimentaries. There's no complimentaries.
2: No complimentaries.
0: No complimentaries. I just let you know. Just know here what's going on. I have to get all the tickets. Eh? The tickets are reasonable too, so yeah. Come on, man.
1: Jade is doing comp out, he dance.
0: Yeah.
1: Yeah. Of course.
0: Yeah, son. Hey, guys, whatever your move, whatever your style, Dixie brings the flavor. Choose from cheese, peanut butter, guava, or homestyle cheese. There's a Dixie for every vibe. Grab your favorite and start snacking. Dixie! Mwah! Ah.
1: Feel like
0: we're not a little Dixie to the Zoom Zoom.
1: Moi. Sure. He said Dixie and moi.
0: No, Dixie. Yeah, no,
1: I'm Dixie.
0: Yeah, moi. I like Dixie.
1: See, that's like kiss the Dixie.
0: Yeah, kiss the Dixie. Yeah.
1: All
0: right. The biscuit.
1: All
0: right. I taking that to the to the Zoom Zoom and snacking. You have your drinks. You have your coolers. You have your drinks. It's only fair. Understand?
1: You know, that's something we fail to put in the cooler. You know, we just load up that cooler.
0: Yeah, we load up the drinks. We have to put.
1: No snacks, boy.
0: Yeah,
1: no,
0: we had most of our snacks.
1: I find like you could throw a little almonds at the, you know.
0: Yeah.
2: Almonds in the Dixie?
1: Yeah. No, I mean, say not in the Dixie. Oh. In the cooler.
2: In the cooler.
1: I mean, if you had to have some munchies in the cooler within the little time frame. You go throw in a pack of chocolate chip cookies. Some chips. Pringles.
0: So Father, so you know, you use your Rebel Voice.
1: You see when he starts, so
0: I don't like calling yourself a wrong boy. You see Rebel Voice.
1: No. When he starts,
0: no, that's going back to what you were saying in terms of the WhatsApp,
1: social media, right?
0: Social media, you know, etiquette. You know what I mean? Person sending their message. I just get lost with some abbreviations, eh? So some abbreviations. I like, what the hell is this now?
1: Especially if you're good afternoon, going out to the what is Gen Z? To the Gen Z?
0: Yeah, Gen
1: when
0: Z.
1: When you're speaking to the like people like in J bracket now.
0: Yeah, G.
1: Yeah, some of them just lost here too.
2: All in all, so all in all, OTP means?
1: You see what I should.
0: You see what? Yeah.
1: But we on game now.
0: Nah, you should
2: on the phone, man.
1: What is this?
2: On the phone?
0: No.
2: OTP on the phone.
0: What's so hard in just saying? like literally, what's so hard in just doing that?
1: Crazy thing.
2: The type out of guys.
1: Who this is? You created this OTP?
2: No, that outside long time. I mean,
1: okay.
2: Amongst us Gen Zs, man.
1: Okay.

0: And funny enough, he said that there was actually a thread on social media that would have shown you the
1: abbreviation.
0: And to break down, not even the abbreviation, this would have been the more or less the slangs. The slangs of Gen Z slangs. And a lot we were familiar with, and then there are some, it's like...
2: Oh, you know what WDW means?
0: That's no, I see that one. I have already. Hold on.
1: I have an idea, but
0: hold on.
2: I don't feel real young, anyway.
1: No, I mean, you're young enough. Just you have a lot of milk on your face, though. a young lady told me, you know, she disliked when.
2: WD40?
0: WD40?
2: WD40?
1: That's the WD40.
2: Are we really WD40?
0: That's already to you.
2: Who's that, mate?
0: Carry on.
1: A young lady says, you know, she dislike when any guy message her say, "Good morning, beautiful." Like,
2: good morning, ugly.
1: Like, just like, good morning. And you just leave it right there, like,
2: good morning, ugly.
1: Like, good morning, beautiful. Like,
2: good morning, ugly.
1: Give me something more. Give me something with a little more substance now.
0: You know, that's not the first person I've heard, female I've heard say that to, eh? Like, they wouldn't respond to something.
1: Yeah, they don't.
0: I don't know if it's, is it that it's too generic?
1: I feel, for her, she said, it's like, there has to be something more than me just beautiful alone. Right? There's something that you can add a little more to the vocabulary now.
0: All right. Okay, I could understand add a little more to the vocabulary. Because in reality, this would be somebody that you're not familiar with.
1: Mm-hmm.
0: You probably never... had a conversation with this person, so you could just go off of how they look, you know.
1: Yeah.
0: And so physically, you look beautiful. I wait, you're the princess. I like to run in with the princess, make you feel good about yourself and take everything. That's so I don't know if you respond to the princess.
1: Well,
0: so what do you feel?
1: I feel most ladies just get vexed with me, guy. They said, "Hey, what's going on?"
0: You see, them the way you want. Yeah, we need to ask, ladies, what is a proper introduction in terms of getting to know, probably if a man slide up in the DMs, the first greeting? Mm-hmm. Are you okay with, "Hey, beautiful"? Are you okay with, "Hey, princess"?
1: Mm-hmm. Yo, that,
0: are you
1: actually,
0: okay with, yeah, like, what you, what are you okay with? Correct. Or does it just depend on the person? Because, listen, a man could hit you that same, "Hey, beautiful," you know? But and because
1: you're into that guy
0: physically, okay, I would respond. So I really think with women, it really doesn't matter what you say, you know.
1: Mm-hmm.
0: I think it would boil down to
1: if you're feeling.
0: I mean, we're separating the disrespect. You can't interpret under no disrespectful thing.
2: Good morning, ugly.
0: Who?
1: Yeah, good morning, ugly.
0: Can't do that, Jay.
2: But you know, how some years does shoot a shot message say ugly?
1: No, I mean, most fellas, we would take that.
0: Wait,
1: women that shoot the shots, like Gen Z's woman, young
0: you ladies. That's what they shoot the shot at you?
2: Not at me. But
0: no, big.
2: My soul, let them.
1: So they just greet your soul, let them good morning, ugly?
2: No, I'd be like, nah. No,
1: a shabba kind of ugly?
2: They're disrespectful.
0: I can't relate to that one now because I can't see a young lady hitting me up and saying. I mean, we have to have that kind of.
2: She like
0: and this just, is how she expresses that, herself.
2: Yeah, she like
0: this is the first conversation.
2: Yeah.
0: This is her sliding in my DM.
2: Yeah, hey, ugly.
0: Right? And hitting me up and saying, "Hey, ugly."
2: Yeah.
0: I know how I feel about that, you know, Jay. I know how my esteem feel about that. I don't know, boy. I don't know. I think that... But really, I would really like to know what, you know, with women, what really yeah, would...
1: That, I would love to know that.
0: Yeah, like, yeah, is there a particular line...
1: I definitely feel like we. I would like to get a woman's point of view. 3104991. Ladies, let us know. How would you like a guy to slide into your DM?
0: You can see that they would have had conversations, you know, before. But yeah, for real.
1: How would you like a guy to slide into your DM? Are you into high beautiful? Are you into high princess? Mm. You're not into that. You know, we would like to know. I'll definitely ask. I need to get this.
0: It probably might be generic. Hi, good day.
1: Yeah.
0: Good day, ma'am.
2: Always the AI, always the artificial intelligence.
0: Hi, pretty.
2: You messaging. Hey, ma'am.
0: I'm just searching.
2: Saturday when we was outside and crazy, right? A girl and her mom was outside. And I was like, shoot, don't drop it, I was like, I'll come on this side on Monsieur. I look like a mess.
0: Yeah.
2: I say, whoa, hold on.
1: No, but on a reel.
2: I say, hold on, whoa.
1: On a reel.

0: you really have to be careful when you're seeing them thing, eh? Because I remember going to an event. I'm not going to talk about event, but the MC on the mic say, "We're going to play some song for the old people and them." Bro.
1: Nobody move.
0: Let me stand up so. All? Them ladies like, all?
2: Yeah.
0: Like, nah, you're I really, think, really,
2: yeah,
0: really.
2: Those words, yeah, the kind of stuff that MC was from here?
0: Yeah. No, not for me. Not for me.
2: Okay.
1: You know, at that point, at that point, my little brother, he got that same thing. He said, "Excuse miss." She was like, "I look like a miss." Okay. Yeah. "Excuse mister." I said, "John."
2: Because what?
1: I said, "John."
2: Because what do you want me to say?
0: I said,
2: "John."
0: Do you want me to say, "Yes, ma'am"?
1: Don't like ma'am. You know,
0: this is my point. This is my point. You know, you're showing that level of respect. You're showing that, you know, what do you like?
2: Yeah. So I feel like I almost get drip up for saying man already too. Ah, ma'am. Yes.
0: I get drip up a few times. I get drip up a few times.
2: Under the ma'am?
0: Yeah, under the ma'am. Yeah. I look like a ma'am to you. Which part of me look like a ma'am?
1: Okay. And
0: I
1: was like, right. Okay, sir.
0: No, serious, like, seriously, like, you know.
2: No,
0: so
2: there's some women that take offense on that because probably it sounds as if they're older than they are.
0: Yeah.
2: I mean, be proud of your age.
0: But ladies still scared to tell the real age, no?
2: Ever since, boy.
0: I don't know.
2: Up to the other day, I was trying to find out.
0: You see, these topics, I like to have a female voice to tell us.
2: I think we need a female to call 6283006. Or like, yeah, we are called. I really would want to know what is the appropriate. I guess it would depend on the individual. Not all women would respond the same to messages. So is there a generic though? Is there, you know, like, where do we really draw the line? You okay with hi, ma'am?
0: It's true.
2: I think I come home to you.
0: It's true.
1: Okay, so
2: is this in family?
1: Bye-bye.
2: Our family? I don't know,
0: boy. Look like family.
2: I think the safest thing to do is probably just respond on a picture or something like that. That might be a bit more safe than that.
1: Pull out your Instagram now, let's see.
2: Because you could, what? Wait, what's it?
1: Let me respond to somebody like that.
2: So why mind? You could have jeopardized my little food.
0: Hey, I feel it all, as your wife said, I want to believe it also boils down to if that female is into you.
2: You could say princess, ma'am, darling, honey, to-do, darling, and... Yeah. You could say about 100 times, yeah, you would be left on red.
0: You could tell she cock. You could tell she cock up is at 10 and she smile a
2: little. You understand?
0: It
2: depends. It really depends on the individual. But yeah. I would really like to know what, you know, woman, how do you... I really think, basically, that conversation really just would boil down to... If I feel any or not, you know. Coming from a female perspective,
0: I feel we had a
2: female will look at it. I believe
0: before we lock up, I feel we had to call Eminem. Let me call Eminem and get Eminem.
1: Yeah, don't call Fruits. He do that.
2: No, you can't call him. I think you should call him. I think three guys in this room. I think each one of us have a female that we have a platonic relationship with, right? So you could take out your phone and call one of them.
0: So let me play this voice. We'll play some ads and
2: we need to call a female.
0: Let me play some ads.
2: Play that. Yeah.
0: Play it and let me get a female. And before we close off,
2: you have a friend you call?
0: Yeah, we'll check and see.
1: James,
2: you have one.
3: Fellas, I gauge in a woman how she look. If I find it look mature, I'll say miss. If it look young, you know, if you're above the 40, I'll say miss. If you say 35 going down there, 20, only like below 30, I'll say family. I gauge in your age. And if I look like a miss, I'll say yes. And if you continue, say it's a form of respect. You understand? A lot of women out there living in the 900, the free get old and your auntie is young.
2: Yeah.
3: It's young and old. You're young, you're the middle age and you're old. And that is reality. Age gracefully, mentally, and you physically go feel alright and you're good to go.
2: Yeah. I think they're looking too much in tight.
0: Yeah,
2: they're thinking too much in tight though.
0: I feel so.
2: I agree with what the brethren saying there.
0: Specialist.
2: Too,
1: specialist. One special.
2: Yeah.
0: And we can see make contact with our female and see what the female say.
2: When we get back, we making that link. All right.
0: For sure.
1: I put some answer on the phone.
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2: But you and I no business.
1: Who say? 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

0: All right, father. So we have a female live and alive inside the studio. Av, we're good. Good afternoon. Good evening. Yeah.
1: Hi guys. How are you?
2: Good enough. Give me an up on this headphones here. Mm. Gosh.
1: Any voice now? You're not accustomed to this nice voice. Mm. So it's rough up all the time.
0: Yeah. proper rough up. Right. So, Av, we were having this discussion in terms of fellas sliding into women DM. How would you like a guy to greet you if he slide into your DM? You like him to say, hey, shorty, hey, beautiful, hey, princess?
1: It depends on the connection we had from all the introduction we would have had before.
2: Mm. So if there was never an introduction.
1: If you never like my pictures.
2: The first response.
1: You never like my pictures. You never talked to me before. We never meet outside. And you just, hey, beautiful. You know how creepy that song is?
2: Oh, that's what we were trying to figure out. Yeah. Oh, that song in from a woman's side.
1: You understand?
2: I hate beautiful. How is beautiful creepy, though? Like, how is that given creepy, though?
1: It's not what he's saying. No. Where are you from? I don't know if I'm Adam.
0: But if his pick is, he's a handsome guy, you're looking good, you watch him, so you say, nah, man looking good. You would take it or you wouldn't take it?
2: You see, I would get the friend now. Yeah. You see, I would get the friend.
1: I love all right. Maybe. Yeah,
2: it get the friend when she's zooming on that profile pic. All right.
1: Can you be quiet?
2: Go ahead. Go through.
1: Maybe no. I would have. Maybe it depends on how the conversation. It depends on how the conversation.
2: Avi, the conversation is me hitting you up. Hey beautiful. That is
1: okay,
2: the convo.
1: And I'll say hey, and then you can't.
2: So you respond to that. It's not
1: hey.
2: Disrespect.
1: No, anybody. Ugly okay. In the front. I would say hey, but it will still come from a. It creepy kind of vibe. I would say hey, and if you know, you can't ask me right after what you're doing. I don't know how to play.
2: But we're trying to figure out, is there a proper introduction
1: me,
2: that
1: madam.
2: Would really
1: you see
2: the madam, she not on that.
0: I was
2: madam.
0: Not gonna ask you about the madam,
2: You're trying to figure out that.
1: Me, mom, the other day, and I felt like 85.
0: Yeah, Abby's a little action. Boy.
1: I don't care.
0: He's a boy. He's showing your respect.
2: Yeah.
1: Miss is okay. I could deal with miss.
2: She could deal with miss.
0: So if you youth man say cutie. Yeah. You see?
2: No, she won't clock me too. Yeah, she won't clock me too now. Yeah, all right.
0: So, Avi, you just celebrate Sweet 16 every single time when your birthday come around then?
1: You know how long it's just this year I realized how old I really was? Because I was telling people that I was 34 all the time.
0: You want to tell the nation your real age?
2: Nobody may fact that Avi is cool with mom. You know, she's you know, you could listen is maturity.
0: No, she cool with miss. Not mom.
2: No mom. Oh, miss.
1: Madam. You see madam?
0: Yeah.
1: Nah, I not old folks home at this point.
2: Yeah, madam
1: don't
2: is
1: do madam. Like, no, don't do madam.
2: Nah, them get out there.
0: Don't call her madam.
1: Don't call her
3: madam. But what I'm trying to say is right, let's see how fellas different because now when Carter come in, I say, we've seen sir.
0: Yeah.
3: And Carter's like, oh, it's worse.
0: Full respect.
3: No, we don't have a problem.
1: So Carter walking, oh, uncle.
3: He would say, oh, are you sure he's going to respond?
2: That's serious.
1: Oh, uncle. You understand what I'm saying?
2: Carter, you cool with uncle?
0: Carter, you taking a...
1: You know what I'm saying?
0: So,
1: exactly.
0: Let me put out there. Shaq, stop calling people uncle.
3: Stop calling
0: Shaq,
3: uncle.
0: Shaq like to call people
2: he
0: uncle.
2: He like to do that. I tell him about
1: so
2: that too.
1: So it's fine because he is a sir.
4: All right, so let me go in the 90s, right?
2: Yeah.
4: You know what circumstances you used to call a man uncle?
2: That is like if your parents, that's like if your parents friend that they grew up with more or less.
4: Uncle,
2: yeah.
4: Other than that, uncle is our submission.
3: See, when you hold somebody, I say, yeah, see uncle.
4: Correct. Uncle is our submission.
3: Correct.
4: So when you call somebody close in your age range, uncle, that's submission.
3: Submitting. Shaq is submitting to them men and all.
0: Shaq ain't looking good. You're using terms, you ain't looking good.
3: Yeah, Shaq is submitting to them men already.
1: Oh, God.
0: All right, guys. Let me look the sign out. Avi, thank you very much.
1: You're welcome.
0: So, Miss is good.
1: Miss is fine.
2: Well, no, let's see Avi. Miss, eh?
0: No, madam.
2: Miss Avi, eh?
3: You can,
0: right?
3: And I post on IG later because she say.
1: And auntie.
0: Not auntie. Yeah. So, we call you sweetness.
2: You okay?
1: I mean, friend.
0: All right.
2: We know to slide up in our video. So, proper way. The right way.
3: Hey, folks. I've been talking. When she get a gentle like me and she say, girl, come here. You say, girl, come here.
2: You see, that why all little girls had to pay for food. That why.
0: You see?
2: Had to pay for food. kind of behavior.
0: Shaq laughing here. Shaq said, yeah. I tell the Shaq, no uncle here, Shaq. No uncle here. You only submitted. All right, then.
3: Submitted, Jack.
0: They look the general order here. Coming up next, Dirty Bad Eric. Escorter. Mm-hmm. The aftermath. On behalf of Selector J. Fathers, the yo, bubbling Rasta.
3: Bubbling Rasta.
2: See that kind of scandal. I'm leave it out.
0: I'll be seeing you out of here, guys. Keep a look right here. You know the action continues. Next 99.1, the new class. Keep a look each and every time.
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1: The story of Trinidad and Tobago can be heard in its calypsos. Welcome to Calypso Chronicles, exploring the people, places, and moments that shaped our musical history.
2: Lord Kitchener, the Grand Master of Calypso. Few names command as much respect in Calypso as Lord Kitchener. Born Alwyn Roberts in Arima, Kitchener became one of the most influential musicians in Caribbean history. His career spanned decades and produced hundreds of songs that celebrated Trinidad and Tobago, carnival, steel pan, and Caribbean life. Kitchener possessed an extraordinary gift for melody and songwriting. His compositions became staples of carnival and earned him admiration throughout the region. He was also a strong supporter of the steel band movement. Many of his songs were embraced by steel orchestras and remain panorama favorites to this day. Known as a Grand Master, Kitchener combined lyrical brilliance with musical innovation, helping to modernize Calypso while preserving its traditions. His influence continues to be felt wherever Calypso and steel band music are performed.
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Hey, great day to Tashora out there in Marabella. Okay.

Hey, great day to your frosted flakes. Just a Karen out there in Tobago. Yeah. Great Monday to each and everyone. When we say function on a Monday. So, anytime you want.

forget, Friday 4 December, Ace Night Club and Lounge, Gasparillo. It's the official Sagittarius R&B affair. 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
0: That is it. 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
0: No.
1: Everywhere you go, every time you go anywhere, you're the prettiest in the room.
2: Yeah,

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1: No, why the password so short?
0: What do you mean?
1: The password
0: short because it's 4 digits for the debit card. 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You only tapping machine. 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I'm telling you.
1: It's 9 digits.
0: 9

0: Massive, don't forget it's on this Tobago Carnival Bougie Unplugged. That's right, 10 artists, one stage, one big night. 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Then on to October 31st, we're starting the day covered in paint, powder, and pure bacchanal with Iconic Juve. Then it's time to clean up and level up your Yup Life's Bacchanal Brunch before heading into the night for the Crown Point Arts and Street Festival Committee's One Jammin' Street Party and Emerge Nightmass Revelers, Sambadrome Echoes of Rio. 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
2: Food has the power to tell a story. 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Visitors travel from Trinidad, the Tobago diaspora returns home, and international guests journey to the island to experience a festival unlike any other. What makes the event special is its authenticity. Visitors are not simply sampling food, they are experiencing Tobago's culture, traditions, hospitality, and way of life. Every dish, performance, and interaction contributes to a memorable cultural experience. The festival also plays an important role in strengthening Tobago's tourism sector. Hotels, guest houses, restaurants, transportation providers, and local businesses all benefit from the increased visitor activity generated by the event. As global interest in culinary tourism continues to grow, festivals such as this provide destinations with an opportunity to distinguish themselves. Tobago's Blue Food Festival offers a unique product that cannot be replicated elsewhere because it is rooted in the island's history, people, and traditions. For many visitors, the festival becomes more than a day of food and entertainment. It becomes a reason to explore Tobago and return again in the future. By showcasing its culture through cuisine, Tobago continues to strengthen its reputation as one of the Caribbean's most distinctive and welcoming destinations.
1: 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Come, let we go to Tobago.
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1: 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One of the biggest mistakes people make is waiting until a weather alert is issued before they begin preparing. 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

It's going down Saturday, 31st October from 7 p.m. Scarborough, Tobago. 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
1: Good evening and welcome to the NLCB's 7 p.m. draw for Monday, 12th October, 2026. Most will draw this evening's winning Playway number. 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The lucky mark is Redfish. 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And the first number is 36. The second number is 2. The third number is 17. The fourth number is 32. And the fifth and final number is 21. Repeating, this evening's Playway jackpot numbers in any order are 36, 2, 17, 32, and 21. Play now. Don't miss out on your chance to roll big with the Playway jackpot. Next, we'll draw this evening's winning pick two numbers.

The first pick two number is 10. That's 10. And the second pick two number is 2. That's 2. This evening's pick two numbers are 10 and 2, in that order. Our pick two mega machine is loaded with 2 white balls and the mega ball. If a white ball calls, there'll be no extra payout. However, when the mega ball calls, if players paid an extra $5 minimum on the mega ball, they'll win the base payout and the additional mega payout. And we have the mega ball. Congratulations, you are a pick two mega winner. Pick two numbers 10 and 2, in that order, have called with the mega ball. You've won the base payout and the additional mega payout. And now for this evening's pick four numbers. The first pick four number is 8. That number again is 8. The second pick four number is 8. That number again is 8. The third pick four number is 7. That number again is 7. The fourth and final pick four number is 7. That's 7. Repeating, this evening's winning pick four numbers are 8, 8, 7, and 7, in that order. And players, our cash pot draw is next. Today is a cash pot multiplier sure call day. So let's see what today's cash pot multiplier is.

0: And the multiplier is 4. That number again is 4. Now for the drawing of your 5 lucky cash pot numbers. Today's jackpot is an estimated $129,958. And the first number is 14. The second number is 11. The third is 12. The fourth is 3. And the fifth and final number is 8. Repeating the cash pot numbers in any order are 14, 11, 12, 3, and 8. And the multiplier is 4. Congratulations to this evening's winners. Players, you deserve a win. 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
1: But you ain't no business.
0: Who say? I in the business of minding my business.
1: Now, man, you mean in the business of minding people business?

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You don't know messenger. Pele Transport Services. 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

0: We're going to take a quick break and come right back. 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Okay. Shout out to my Sunset and Reggae Massive, October 25th. Yeah, No Cigarette Smoking is going to be live on board the Treasure Queen. Stick around. Don't even think about moving.
1: 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Pick 2 the numbers 7 and 33 in that order. Pick 4 the numbers 3, 7, 2, and 7 in that order. At 1 p.m., play away the number 33, Spider Mega Ball called. Play away jackpot the numbers 13, 8, 25, 21, and 31 in any order. Pick 2 the numbers 25 and 34 in that order. Pick 4 the numbers 1, 9, 9, and 0 in that order. At 4 p.m., play away the number 18, Waterboat, Mega Extreme Ball called. Play away jackpot the numbers 13, 16, 4, 10, and 33 in any order. Pick 2 the numbers 18 and 35 in that order. Pick 4 the numbers 1, 3, 4, and 4 in that order. And at 7 p.m., play away the number 28, Redfish, Mega Ball and Mega Extreme Ball called. Play away jackpot the numbers 36, 2, 17, 32, and 21 in any order. Pick 2 the numbers 10 and 2 in that order, Mega Ball called. Pick 4 the numbers 8, 8, 7, and 7 in that order. Cashpot, the numbers 14, 11, 12, 3, and 8 in any order, and the multiplier is 4.

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Heartbreak can traumatize people sometimes, you know, because a lot of people's state of mind is like this. 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